0: National Radio News.
1: Hello, I'm David Cameron. Energy Minister Chris Bowen says fuel is continuing to arrive in Australia despite the Middle East conflict. He says 56 ships are due to arrive in Australia over the next 2 to 3 weeks. Mr. Bowen has given an update on Australia's national fuel reserves.
2: Our fuel stocks as they stand are that we have 43 days worth of petrol, 33 days worth of diesel and 28 days worth of jet fuel. In terms of petrol, that's one less day than last week. Steady for diesel and 2 less days worth of jet fuel.
1: New South Wales police have cracked down on illegal e-bikes in Sydney's south. A 17-year-old rider is facing a string of traffic charges after allegedly riding dangerously to avoid officers during a blitz as part of Operation E-Voltage. He's been granted conditional bail and is due to appear in a children's court later this month. A local government body in Tasmania's south says a data breach may have exposed ratepayers' names and addresses. Kingborough Council says it was made aware yesterday that data containing property information, ownership and occupier details was temporarily made publicly accessible on Thursday. In a statement, the council says public access was removed the same day and the data is no longer available online. It's believed a technical issue was to blame. The US Defence Secretary Pete Hegseth has ordered the withdrawal of 5,000 troops from Germany. The Pentagon says the decision followed a thorough review. The BBC's Peter Bowes reports.
3: President Trump threatened to reduce the number of US troops stationed in Germany after the German Chancellor Friedrich Merz criticised Washington's lack of strategy in the war with Iran and said the US was being humiliated by Tehran's leadership. Mr. Trump responded that the German Chancellor didn't know what he was talking about. Now, in this apparent rebuke to a close NATO ally, the Pentagon has confirmed that a reduction in forces will take place, with 5,000 of the roughly 36,000 US troops in Germany set to leave over the next 6 to 12 months.
1: Activists have tried to block the entrance to the New York Stock Exchange in a protest against billionaires and what they describe as rising fascism. The demonstration on International Workers' Day was called in the middle of peak trading hours. Sport, and it's the elimination finals in the A-League men's soccer. Auckland host Melbourne City this afternoon. Melbourne Victory and Sydney face off tonight. In their AFL showdown, a thrilling one-point victory for Adelaide over Port Adelaide, 76-75. The Crows' Braden Cook nailed a game-winning goal with 10 seconds remaining.
4: Huge tackle. Curtain out wide. Cook for the win!
1: Audio courtesy of Fox. Fremantle defeated the Western Bulldogs 114-102. In the NRL, the Melbourne Storm has suffered a club record 7th straight loss. The Dolphins surged to win 28 points to 10. The North Queensland Cowboys defeated Canterbury Bankstown 28-12. And Australian pace bowler Mitchell Starc has taken 3 for 40 in his return to the Indian Premier League.
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5: Here's a little favourite story of mine. I hope you like this one. It's about this little baby snake came in crying to the mummy snake. And the mummy snake said, "Why are you crying?" And the baby snake said, "It's the snakes next door. They won't let me hiss in their pit." Yes, I think I got that right. Yes. And the mother snake said, "Never mind them," she said. "I knew them when they hadn't got a pit to hiss in." I don't mind telling you, I'm glad that's over. I really am. I'm terrified to take a drink before I come on telling that. Yes. No, we were talking about a bus now the other day. I was on this bus and there's two ladies sitting in front of me. And do you know when you're sitting on the bus, you don't mean to listen to what the people in front of you are saying, do you? You do, yes. And I did. And one lady said to the other, she said, did you hear about Mrs. Flanagan? She had her appendix taken away last Tuesday. And the other one said, it serves her right. Had she put that in her husband's name, they couldn't have touched it. And at the back of me, there's two ladies talking as well. And one said to the other one, she said, I believe you lost your man. Oh, yes, she said, he's gone. Gone, she said, gone, finished, gone. He went quick, you know. And the other one said, what happened? Well, she said, it was a Sunday morning, and he went out into the garden to pick a head of cabbage for the dinner. And she said, didn't he drop? And wasn't that the end of him? And the other one said, my God, she said, what did you do? And she said, what could I do? I had to open a can of peas. That's what I like about you, you're quick.

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2: Right, there we have it, 13 minutes past 10, just a few minutes late with the promos, but catching up. 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

I don't think I've ever noticed that someone making chook noises in there, like cackling. Well, probably have, but I only just noticed it that time, all the times I've played that. That, of course, was the Irish Weavers. Yeah, it's a great little CD. I've had that for a long time. Next up, Whaley Whaley. This is Kate and Ruth. Now, the origins of this song is Scottish, and it describes the scandalous breakup of James Douglas, the second Marquess of Douglas, from his wife Barbara Erskine. A man named Blackwood, who had unsuccessfully courted Barbara, began a rumour that she was adulterous, resulting in her rejection by her husband and her return to her family. In this version of the song, she doesn't go quietly. So let's see what it says.

Glen Industries Lawn Mowing Service, located at 77 Grey Street, Glen Innes, offer a range of large to small job services, including acreage grass slashing to home lawn mowing, tree trimming and rubbish removal. 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

I went to the optician's last week. I said, I think I need new glasses. He said, I thought you did as soon as you walked through the window. Anyway, when we got back from the honeymoon, I said to the wife, I feel like a new man. She said, so do I. And you can't win them all. She's a lovely woman, you know. I take her everywhere with me. We went to London. I took her to Madame Tussaud's, the waxworks. Very interesting. We went downstairs to see the Chamber of Horrors. We were standing there watching the exhibits when the attendant whispered in my ear. He said, keep that woman on the move or stop taking. lovely, yes. Drinks like a fish, this woman. This woman, and she's getting so big, honest to God, she's so big. I tell you how big she is. 3 weeks ago, she hung a pair of her knickers out on the line, and the gypsies moved into them. And big. Big woman. Oh, yes, her x-rays are in cinemascope. But listen, the doctor put her on a diet of bananas and peanuts. She didn't lose any weight. You want to see her climbing trees, this one. The greatest. And people have been telling her that I am chasing the women. She said, let them chase women. You see, dogs chasing cars, but they can't drive. And, it's a clever gag, that. It really is. But like all married couples, we have our little tiffs and our little arguments, but we never go to bed until we make it up. Once we were up for 8 months. I was jaded.

Righto, Cindy, Cindy, that's an old bluegrass song. That's a bit up-tempo, but quite a good version of it. I've heard the Lewin Brothers do a similar version. That's Kate and Ruth, by the way. The time is 10:35 here at 2CBD. The morning is starting to slip away. Had a strong focus on traditional folk type thing, Celtic and stuff, so we might move on to a bit more mainstream. How about the Seekers and Mariah?

0: You've had a busy week, but now it's the weekend and all you want to do is relax. 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
1: Yeah, just on young Druy there, he up in Young Street where I live, he had obviously a big contract to remove at least half a dozen big trees out of this yard. And my goodness, it certainly looks different now, but yeah, geez, they were there for days and climbing up things and lobbing and whatever that thing that thrashes all the leaves up. But yeah, certainly a big job. And I thought, he's having way too much fun. He's probably got paid for it too. Anyway, that was The Seekers. I'll throw another one of those on shortly, but I might play another one from Kate and Ruth. And this one is called Don't Let Your Deal Go Down. Now, I did have a David Bromberg version of this, and I just assumed it was Don't Let Your Deal Go Down as in alternative substances. But it turns out it was a song from the 1800s in Florida lumber camps. And take another step back further, floating verses that can be traced back to England and to a child's ballad, The Lass of Lochroyle. But anyway, here it is.

Yeah, that's quite a good version of that song. I'm enjoying it the more I hear it. Righto, a couple of community notices. The 18th of April to May the 22nd, Celtic Realms Gala opening Saturday, April the 18th. So it'll be all, that's passed already. 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Now, 2006 Melbourne Comedy International Roadshow, Saturday the 9th of May, 7:30 p.m. at the Chapel Theatre. So tickets at the usual thing, either at the door or wherever you get them, online and stuff. Righto, we're going to do another Seekers. How about, what do we got here, Jeffrey? 17, Louisiana Man.

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1: Hello, I'm David Cameron. Energy Minister Chris Bowen says fuel is continuing to arrive in Australia despite the Middle East conflict. He says 56 ships are due to arrive in Australia over the next 2 to 3 weeks. Mr. Bowen has given an update on Australia's national fuel reserves.
2: Our fuel stocks as they stand are that we have 43 days worth of petrol, 33 days worth of diesel and 28 days worth of jet fuel. In terms of petrol, that's one less day than last week. Steady for diesel and 2 less days worth of jet fuel.
1: New South Wales police have cracked down on illegal e-bikes in Sydney's south. A 17-year-old rider is facing a string of traffic charges after allegedly riding dangerously to avoid officers during a blitz as part of Operation E-Voltage. He's been granted conditional bail and is due to appear in a children's court later this month. A local government body in Tasmania's south says a data breach may have exposed ratepayers' names and addresses. Kingborough Council says it was made aware yesterday that data containing property information, ownership and occupier details was temporarily made publicly accessible on Thursday. In a statement, the council says public access was removed the same day and the data is no longer available online. It's believed a technical issue was to blame. The US Defence Secretary Pete Hegseth has ordered the withdrawal of 5,000 troops from Germany. The Pentagon says the decision followed a thorough review. The BBC's Peter Bowes reports.
3: President Trump threatened to reduce the number of US troops stationed in Germany after the German Chancellor Friedrich Merz criticised Washington's lack of strategy in the war with Iran and said the US was being humiliated by Tehran's leadership. Mr. Trump responded that the German Chancellor didn't know what he was talking about. Now, in this apparent rebuke to a close NATO ally, the Pentagon has confirmed that a reduction in forces will take place, with 5,000 of the roughly 36,000 US troops in Germany set to leave over the next 6 to 12 months.
1: Activists have tried to block the entrance to the New York Stock Exchange in a protest against billionaires and what they describe as rising fascism. The demonstration on International Workers' Day was called in the middle of peak trading hours. Sport, and it's the elimination finals in the A-League men's soccer. Auckland host Melbourne City this afternoon. Melbourne Victory and Sydney face off tonight. In their AFL showdown, a thrilling one-point victory for Adelaide over Port Adelaide, 76-75. The Crows' Braden Cook nailed a game-winning goal with 10 seconds remaining.
4: Huge tackle. Curtain out wide. Cook for the win.
1: Audio courtesy of Fox. Fremantle defeated the Western Bulldogs 114-102. In the NRL, the Melbourne Storm has suffered a club record 7th straight loss. The Dolphins surged to win 28 points to 10. The North Queensland Cowboys defeated Canterbury Bankstown 28-12. And Australian pace bowler Mitchell Starc has taken 3 for 40 in his return to the Indian Premier League.
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6: Righto, welcome back to the final hour. I'm your relief. Oh, hang on, someone's ringing me phone. God almighty. Make them wait. You can hear it in the background. I'm sitting on it. Righto, the weather. Sorry, I played that when the phone, my personal phone, rang. Currently 17.1, relative humidity 68%, wind from the east at 22 kilometres an hour, no rain since 9 a.m. yesterday, the barometric pressure 1024.3. And I'm going to throw in the Springfields for those of you that are around in that era, like the early Beatles, the Kingston Trio. The Springfields were the Springfield brothers plus their sister, Dusty Springfield. She apparently got the name Dusty from playing soccer with the boys in the alleys where she grew up. And, of course, she went on to have a mega solo career. But Tom Springfield, from this group. Actually was only found out recently a highly regarded songwriter, and he wrote the songs, a couple of songs that the Beatles, that the Seekers recorded, which was The Carnival Is Over, I'll Never Find Another You, and Georgia Girl, a few of the ones that he wrote. So here's the Springfields back when they were a brother and sister group.

0: Mayor, of course, you have Simon and Garfunkel from out of that era when I was still middle teens, along with a lot of the great music of that era, including the Seekers. Righto, I'm going to play Linda, of course. Now, I better play the promos first, and then I will regress. I did miss out on playing a certain Seekers song that I'll put on in one or two songs' time. But first up, I better catch up on... Where are we? Jeffrey, put your glasses back on. Ah, where is it?
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Oh, my goodness, it doesn't get much better than that. Almost as good as the Seekers. Anyway, I was a bit slack earlier. I forgot to play this tune. I got mixed up with Mariah and a couple other ones, but I know a certain somebody likes this particular track, so I'm going to play it. Track 5, The Water Is Wide.

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Righto, of course, that was another one by Linda Ronstadt. I couldn't even pronounce that. I wouldn't have a clue, but it's just such an emotive song. So we're going to change tack from Mexico and go to Greece, Nana Mouskouri. And this is one of her better-known tracks, and then I have an instrumental after that. Yeah, I've got time. Whoops, what's going on here?

Well, as you would have guessed, all of Greek origin, those last three tracks. It's all Greek to me, I guess, but yeah, just something a little bit different. Going to do an Archie Roach song, All Men Choose the Path They Walk, and then I'll be finishing up a little bit before 12, so John will be in after 12, so stay tuned for Happy Jack. And thank you for listening, and a couple of phone calls I got in, which is nice. It's never sure who's out there listening, so but obviously somebody. So I'll catch you whenever I'm relieving again. I'm not sure. I'm anticipating Don will be back next Sunday at this stage, unless he notifies me otherwise. So catch you later.

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1: Hello, I'm David Cameron. Energy Minister Chris Bowen says fuel is continuing to arrive in Australia despite the Middle East conflict. He says 56 ships are due to arrive in Australia over the next 2 to 3 weeks. Mr. Bowen has given an update on Australia's national fuel reserves.
2: Our fuel stocks as they stand are that we have 43 days worth of petrol, 33 days worth of diesel and 28 days worth of jet fuel. In terms of petrol, that's one less day than last week. Steady for diesel and 2 less days worth of jet fuel.
1: New South Wales police have cracked down on illegal e-bikes in Sydney's south. A 17-year-old rider is facing a string of traffic charges after allegedly riding dangerously to avoid officers during a blitz as part of Operation E-Voltage. He's been granted conditional bail and is due to appear in a children's court later this month. A local government body in Tasmania's south says a data breach may have exposed ratepayers' names and addresses. Kingborough Council says it was made aware yesterday that data containing property information, ownership and occupier details was temporarily made publicly accessible on Thursday. In a statement, the council says public access was removed the same day and the data is no longer available online. It's believed a technical issue was to blame. The US Defence Secretary Pete Hegseth has ordered the withdrawal of 5,000 troops from Germany. The Pentagon says the decision followed a thorough review. The BBC's Peter Bowes reports.
3: President Trump threatened to reduce the number of US troops stationed in Germany after the German Chancellor Friedrich Merz criticised Washington's lack of strategy in the war with Iran and said the US was being humiliated by Tehran's leadership. Mr. Trump responded that the German Chancellor didn't know what he was talking about. Now, in this apparent rebuke to a close NATO ally, the Pentagon has confirmed that a reduction in forces will take place, with 5,000 of the roughly 36,000 US troops in Germany set to leave over the next 6 to 12 months.
1: Activists have tried to block the entrance to the New York Stock Exchange in a protest against billionaires and what they describe as rising fascism. The demonstration on International Workers' Day was called in the middle of peak trading hours. Sport, and it's the elimination finals in the A-League men's soccer. Auckland host Melbourne City this afternoon. Melbourne Victory and Sydney face off tonight. In their AFL showdown, a thrilling one-point victory for Adelaide over Port Adelaide, 76-75. The Crows' Braden Cook nailed a game-winning goal with 10 seconds remaining.
4: Huge tackle. Curtain out wide. Cook for the win!
1: Audio courtesy of Fox. Fremantle defeated the Western Bulldogs 114-102. In the NRL, the Melbourne Storm has suffered a club record 7th straight loss. The Dolphins surged to win 28 points to 10. The North Queensland Cowboys defeated Canterbury Bankstown 28-12. And Australian pace bowler Mitchell Starc has taken 3 for 40 in his return to the Indian Premier League.
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5: Current temperature in Glen Innes is 17.3 degrees. Humidity 69%, dew points 11.6. Winds in the east at 22 kilometres. Wind gusts at 25. Pressure 1023.7. Fire danger rating is moderate. UV index is high. No current weather warnings. Tomorrow in town, possible shower 7 up to 23. And Tuesday, possible shower 7 up to 21. Wednesday, possible shower 6 up to 22, and Thursday possible shower, 6 up to 19. And the next 12 hours in town, 3 p.m, mostly cloudy, 19 degrees, 6 p.m, mostly cloudy, 14, 9 p.m, mostly cloudy, 11, and midnight, mostly cloudy, 11 degrees. 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

0: past 12 on 2CBD Wizard Islands. Todd Runneran, I Saw the Light. Good afternoon to you, Stephen. Coming up for you after these important announcements, I've got ABBA with Bang a Boomerang. That'll be coming up shortly, Stephen.
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Voice of the Highlands. Good afternoon to you, Helen and Margaret. Hope you're doing well. This one's for you. Woodcarver by Sandy Kelly and Johnny Cash, and it's a beautiful song, this one.

house, I can carve you your man. 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

22 and a half minutes past 12. 2CBD, Voice of the Highlands, Average Stacks of Wack with John, 2 until 4 PM today. And it's a good morning to you, Kim and Leslie, over there in Perth, visiting your mother. A couple of songs for you now. Give your mother a hug for me, both you girls. A couple of for you, Leslie. Osley Austin, The Lord Knows I'm Drinking. And, of course, I've got to do a David Bowie, haven't we? Heroes. Hope you're doing well, Leslie.

9.5 minutes to one on 2CBD. Happy Jack Stakes Awakening, John, John to 4 p.m. today. Good afternoon to you, Kim. These couple are for you, Michael War. We are here, and George Harrison, When We Were Fab.

family. We'll be holding a Mother's Day cake and raffle stall and raffle in the hospital for you on Wednesday the 6th of May, commencing at 8 a.m. And the 2026 Melbourne International Comedy Festival Roadshow, it's on this Saturday night at 7:30, live at the Glen Innes Chapel Theatre, hosted by Seren Germain, with special guests Senny Boyle, David Quirk, Nathan Chin and Sez. Good afternoon to you, Lou. Fleetwood Mac, The Chain.

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0: Current temperature in Glen Innes is 18.7 degrees. Winds in the east at 20 kilometres. Wind gusts at 25. Pressure 1,022.8. Fire danger rating is moderate. UV index is high. There's no current weather warnings. Tomorrow in town, a possible shower, 7 up to 23. And Tuesday, possible shower, 7 up to 21. Next 12 hours in town, 3 p.m. mostly clear, 19. 6 p.m. mostly clear, 14. Midnight mostly clear, 11. And midnight mostly clear at 11 degrees. Remembering Dave and Alan Coe passed away on Wednesday the 29th, aged 86. He's a fairly long story with David, and a couple of lovely songs now. I've got Mona Lisa Lost a Smile, and I've got Pretty Red Wing, Remembering David Alan Coe.

eyes that used to burn for me now no longer look my way. And the love that used to be, why it soon got lost in history.

0: 9 minutes past one, remembering David Allan Coe passed away last Wednesday, aged 86, the original country music outlaw. Coming up after these important announcements, Tina Lawton tragically lost a life in a plane crash in Kenya, I think it was, back in the mid-60s. A song called A Spinning Wheel. That'll be coming up shortly.
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7 minutes past 1 on 2CBD, Voice of the Highlands. I've had extracted wax with John John 4 PM today. Don't forget the Emerald Courthouse Markets. It's on every second Sunday of every month from 9 to 1. Mark your calendar. And the Cameron Art Group on until the 23rd of May at the Guru Art Gallery, 9979 New England Highway, Glen Innes. Opening hours Monday to Saturday, 10 to 4. Good afternoon to you, Peter. This one's for you, Chad Morgan, Sheik of Scrubby Creek.

0: 26 and a half minutes past one. 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
0: Watkins. Someplace Green, Jimmy Rogers.

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That one doesn't sound right. Suzanne, beware of the devil. Dandy Livingstone.

better. 23 minutes to two. Joe South and the Believers. Walk a Mile in My Shoes from 1969. Gee, I'm going to miss you, Graham Chapman.

17 minutes to 2 on 2CBD Voice of the Highlands, Dion Warwick. I say a little prayer for you. Olivia Newton-John, this is the first song she recorded, a Jackie D. Shannon cover, Till You'll Say You'll Be Mine.

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So that's Glenn and us Can Assist. Claudel Rogers, Come Back and Shake Me.

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0: Temperature in Glenannis is 17.2 degrees, humidity 69%, dew points 11.5, winds east southeast at 28 kilometres, wind gusts are 32, pressure 1022.5, fire danger rating is moderate, UV index is high, there's no current weather warnings. Tomorrow I'm in town, possible shower 7 up to 23, and Tuesday possible shower 7 up to 21. Next 12 hours in town, 3 p.m. mostly cloudy, 19 degrees, 6 p.m. mostly clear, 14, 9 p.m. mostly clear, 11 degrees, and midnight mostly clear at 11 degrees. The Seekers, 500 miles.

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I'm Jack Stacks, Electric John. 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It's on at the Services Club Friday, the 29th of May. 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

7:30 on 2CBD Voice of the Highlands. Every next extra lecture with John's under 4 PM the day. Linda Ronstadt there. Oh no, not My Sweet Baby, a cover of the Goffin King hit. And before that, Gary Puckett and the Union Gap with Lady Willpower. Manfred Mann now with Ragamuffin Man.

4:15. 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Ronnie Burns, I mean. Little Red Book.

my favourite comic character, but that had a strong Bee Gees influence, and Steve Groves as well, who had a one-hit wonder with On the Loose Again. Lynn Rogers now, another Australian with Just Loving You.

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15 minutes to 3. Ronnie James, the Dio, Love Is All. Good afternoon to you, Rod and Kay. Hope you're doing well. Song featuring Jamie Dunn passed away recently. Burke and Wills with Thank You.

3. Elvis Presley, Kentucky Rain. Good afternoon to you, Jan, and all the Arthur Blanche fans out there. Song written by Ned Miller, especially for Arthur to record. Arthur with Almost Anytime.

0: to three on 2CBD, Leo's 40th celebration, Saturday the 23rd of May from 11 a.m. at the Australian Standing Stones. 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I'll go to the weather.
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0: Current temperature in Glenlinnis is 18.1 degrees. Winds east northeast at 22 kilometres. Wind gusts are 22. Fire danger rating is moderate. UV index is high. Pressure 1022.3. No current weather warnings. And tomorrow in town, a possible shower, 7 up to 23. Next 12 hours in town, 6 p.m. mostly cloudy, 13 degrees. 9 p.m. mostly clear, 11. Midnight mostly clear, 11 degrees. And 3 a.m. mostly clear at 9 degrees. Good afternoon to the residents of Glenwood, Roseneath, out at the Ammerville MPS and Carinya Lodge. Next couple are for you. Bells Across the Bay by Frank Burke and the White Rose Orchestra and Jimmy Diddle Royal Telephone.

3:30 on 2CBD. Happy Jack's Taxi Wax with John through until 4 p.m. today. Don's gone away for a couple of weeks, so he won't be in this afternoon. Good afternoon to the staff of Glenwood Roads Neath up at the hospital out at the Emmerville MPS. Classic Skyhawks, 1975 million-dollar riff.

8 and a half minutes past 3 on 2CBD Voice of the Highlands. Good afternoon, all the volunteers and carers out there. 1973 for this one. It's a lovely song, Kincaid, Dreams at Tenapenny.

0: quarter minutes past three on 2CBD, Voice of the Highlands. I'm Jack Stacks, a week with John Turner, Wolf, him the day on 105.9, Glen Innes 91.1, Deepwater, www.radio2cbd.com.au. 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Coming up for you after these important announcements, Paul Kelly with Maybe This Time For Sure. That'll be coming up shortly.
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past three on 2CBD, John Lewis Trio out of Wales. Good afternoon to you, Sandra. This one's for you, George Strait, Across My Heart.

5:30 to 4 on 2CBD, Voice of the Highlands. Good afternoon to you, Brian and Sandra. This one's for you, the Royal Scots Dragoon Guards with Highland Cathedral.

22 minutes to four on 2CBD Voice of the Highlands. Good afternoon to you, Georgina. This one's for you. Larry Gatling, Roy Orbison with the Gatling Brothers, Indian Summer, a song written by Barry Gibb, and he also performed it with them. Indian Summer.

0: 9:30 on 2CBD, Voice of the Highlands, REM, Losing My Religion, and Pablo Cruz, Love Will Find a Way. That's just about the show for the day, so thank you for listening and your phone calls. Don won't be in this afternoon. I'll be back next Saturday morning with the Wild West Vintage Country Show. Take Me Out the Day. Alan Parsons Project from 1982, Eye in the Sky, and I'll go out with Noel Murphy, Murphy and the Bricks from 1990. Have a good week, everyone.
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to you to tell you of me plight. For at the time of writing, I am not a pretty sight. Me body is all black and blue, me face a deathly grey, and I write this note to say why Murphy's not at work today. While working on the 14th floor, some bricks I had to clear, but to toss them down from such a height was not a good idea. The foreman wasn't very pleased, he is an awkward sod. He said I'd have to cart them down the ladders in me hod. Now shifting all those bricks by hand, it was so very slow. So I hoisted up a barrel and secured a rope below. But in me haste to do the job, I was too blind to see that a barrel full of building bricks was heavier than me. And so when I untied the rope, the barrel fell like lead, and clinging tightly to the rope, I started up instead. I shot up like a rocket, till my dismay I found that halfway up I met the bloody barrel coming down. Now the barrel broke me shoulder as to the ground it sped, and when I reached the top I banged the pulley with me head. I clung on tightly, numb with shock from this almighty blow, and the barrel spilt out half the bricks some 14 floors below. Now when these bricks had fallen from the barrel,

racked with pain. And halfway down I met the bloody barrel once again. Now the force of this collision halfway down the office block caused multiple abrasions and a nasty state of shock. Still clinging tightly to the rope, I fell towards the ground, and I landed on the broken bricks the barrel had scattered round. I lay there groaning on the ground, I thought I'd passed the worst, but the barrel hit the pulley wheel and then the bottom burst. A shower of bricks rained down on me, I didn't have a hope. As I lay there bleeding on the ground, I let go the bloody rope. The barrel then grew heavier, it started down once more, and it landed right across me as I lay there on the floor. It broke three ribs and my left arm, and I can only say, I hope you'll understand why Murphy's not at work today.

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1: Hello, I'm David Cameron. Energy Minister Chris Bowen says fuel is continuing to arrive in Australia despite the Middle East conflict. He says 56 ships are due to arrive in Australia over the next 2 to 3 weeks. Mr. Bowen has given an update on Australia's national fuel reserves.
2: Our fuel stocks as they stand are that we have 43 days worth of petrol, 33 days worth of diesel and 28 days worth of jet fuel. In terms of petrol, that's one less day than last week. Steady for diesel and 2 less days worth of jet fuel.
1: New South Wales police have cracked down on illegal e-bikes in Sydney's south. A 17-year-old rider is facing a string of traffic charges after allegedly riding dangerously to avoid officers during a blitz as part of Operation E-Voltage. He's been granted conditional bail and is due to appear in a children's court later this month. A local government body in Tasmania's south says a data breach may have exposed ratepayers' names and addresses. Kingborough Council says it was made aware yesterday that data containing property information, ownership and occupier details was temporarily made publicly accessible on Thursday. In a statement, the council says public access was removed the same day and the data is no longer available online. It's believed a technical issue was to blame. The US Defence Secretary Pete Hegseth has ordered the withdrawal of 5,000 troops from Germany. The Pentagon says the decision followed a thorough review. The BBC's Peter Bowes reports.
3: President Trump threatened to reduce the number of US troops stationed in Germany after the German Chancellor Friedrich Merz criticised Washington's lack of strategy in the war with Iran and said the US was being humiliated by Tehran's leadership. Mr. Trump responded that the German Chancellor didn't know what he was talking about. Now, in this apparent rebuke to a close NATO ally, the Pentagon has confirmed that a reduction in forces will take place, with 5,000 of the roughly 36,000 US troops in Germany set to leave over the next 6 to 12 months.
1: Activists have tried to block the entrance to the New York Stock Exchange in a protest against billionaires and what they describe as rising fascism. The demonstration on International Workers' Day was called in the middle of peak trading hours. Sport, and it's the elimination finals in the A-League men's soccer. Auckland host Melbourne City this afternoon. Melbourne Victory and Sydney face off tonight. In their AFL showdown, a thrilling one-point victory for Adelaide over Port Adelaide, 76-75. The Crows' Braden Cook nailed a game-winning goal with 10 seconds remaining.
4: Huge tackle. Curtain out wide. Cook for the win!
1: Audio courtesy of Fox. Fremantle defeated the Western Bulldogs 114-102. In the NRL, the Melbourne Storm has suffered a club record 7th straight loss. The Dolphins surged to win 28 points to 10. The North Queensland Cowboys defeated Canterbury Bankstown 28-12. And Australian pace bowler Mitchell Starc has taken 3 for 40 in his return to the Indian Premier League.
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1: Hello, I'm David Cameron. Energy Minister Chris Bowen says fuel is continuing to arrive in Australia despite the Middle East conflict. He says 56 ships are due to arrive in Australia over the next 2 to 3 weeks. Mr. Bowen has given an update on Australia's national fuel reserves.
2: Our fuel stocks as they stand are that we have 43 days worth of petrol, 33 days worth of diesel and 28 days worth of jet fuel. In terms of petrol, that's one less day than last week. Steady for diesel and 2 less days worth of jet fuel.
1: New South Wales police have cracked down on illegal e-bikes in Sydney's south. A 17-year-old rider is facing a string of traffic charges after allegedly riding dangerously to avoid officers during a blitz as part of Operation E-Voltage. He's been granted conditional bail and is due to appear in a children's court later this month. A local government body in Tasmania's south says a data breach may have exposed ratepayers' names and addresses. Kingborough Council says it was made aware yesterday that data containing property information, ownership and occupier details was temporarily made publicly accessible on Thursday. In a statement, the council says public access was removed the same day and the data is no longer available online. It's believed a technical issue was to blame. The US Defence Secretary Pete Hegseth has ordered the withdrawal of 5,000 troops from Germany. The Pentagon says the decision followed a thorough review. The BBC's Peter Bowes reports.
3: President Trump threatened to reduce the number of US troops stationed in Germany after the German Chancellor Friedrich Merz criticised Washington's lack of strategy in the war with Iran and said the US was being humiliated by Tehran's leadership. Mr. Trump responded that the German Chancellor didn't know what he was talking about. Now, in this apparent rebuke to a close NATO ally, the Pentagon has confirmed that a reduction in forces will take place, with 5,000 of the roughly 36,000 US troops in Germany set to leave over the next 6 to 12 months.
1: Activists have tried to block the entrance to the New York Stock Exchange in a protest against billionaires and what they describe as rising fascism. The demonstration on International Workers' Day was called in the middle of peak trading hours. Sport, and it's the elimination finals in the A-League men's soccer. Auckland host Melbourne City this afternoon. Melbourne Victory and Sydney face off tonight. In their AFL showdown, a thrilling one-point victory for Adelaide over Port Adelaide, 76-75. The Crows' Braden Cook nailed a game-winning goal with 10 seconds remaining.
4: Huge tackle. Curtain out wide. Cook for the win! The win of the field, Cook! What a big steal!
1: Audio courtesy of Fox. Fremantle defeated the Western Bulldogs 114-102. In the NRL, the Melbourne Storm has suffered a club record 7th straight loss. The Dolphins surged to win 28 points to 10. The North Queensland Cowboys defeated Canterbury Bankstown 28-12. And Australian pace bowler Mitchell Starc has taken 3 for 40 in his return to the Indian Premier League.
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left home when I was three, and he didn't leave much to Ma and me. Just this old guitar and an empty bottle of booze. Now, I don't blame him because he run and hid, but the meanest thing that he ever did was before he left, he went and named me Sue. Well, he must have thought that it was quite a joke, and it got a lot of laughs from lots of folks. Seems I had to fight my whole life through. Some gal would giggle and I'd get red, and some guy'd laugh and I'd bust his head. I'll tell you, life ain't easy for a boy named Sue. 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

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I tell you, I fought tougher men, but I really can't remember when. 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I heard him laugh and then I heard him cussing. He went for his gun, I pulled mine first. 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He said, son, this world is rough, and if a man's gonna make it, he's gotta be tough. And I know I wouldn't be there to help you along. So I give you that name and I said goodbye. I knew you'd have to get tough or die. And it's that name that helped to make you strong. Yeah. He said, now you just fought one hell of a fight, and I know you

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And if I ever have a son, I think I'm gonna name him Bill or George, anything but Sue. I still ain't that.

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1: Hello, I'm David Cameron. Energy Minister Chris Bowen says fuel is continuing to arrive in Australia despite the Middle East conflict. He says 56 ships are due to arrive in Australia over the next 2 to 3 weeks. Mr. Bowen has given an update on Australia's national fuel reserves.
2: Our fuel stocks as they stand are that we have 43 days worth of petrol, 33 days worth of diesel and 28 days worth of jet fuel. In terms of petrol, that's one less day than last week. Steady for diesel and 2 less days worth of jet fuel.
1: New South Wales police have cracked down on illegal e-bikes in Sydney's south. A 17-year-old rider is facing a string of traffic charges after allegedly riding dangerously to avoid officers during a blitz as part of Operation E-Voltage. He's been granted conditional bail and is due to appear in a children's court later this month. A local government body in Tasmania's south says a data breach may have exposed ratepayers' names and addresses. Kingborough Council says it was made aware yesterday that data containing property information, ownership and occupier details was temporarily made publicly accessible on Thursday. In a statement, the council says public access was removed the same day and the data is no longer available online. It's believed a technical issue was to blame. The US Defence Secretary Pete Hegseth has ordered the withdrawal of 5,000 troops from Germany. The Pentagon says the decision followed a thorough review. The BBC's Peter Bowes reports.
3: President Trump threatened to reduce the number of US troops stationed in Germany after the German Chancellor Friedrich Merz criticised Washington's lack of strategy in the war with Iran and said the US was being humiliated by Tehran's leadership. Mr. Trump responded that the German Chancellor didn't know what he was talking about. Now, in this apparent rebuke to a close NATO ally, the Pentagon has confirmed that a reduction in forces will take place, with 5,000 of the roughly 36,000 US troops in Germany set to leave over the next 6 to 12 months.
1: Activists have tried to block the entrance to the New York Stock Exchange in a protest against billionaires and what they describe as rising fascism. The demonstration on International Workers' Day was called in the middle of peak trading hours. Sport, and it's the elimination finals in the A-League men's soccer. Auckland host Melbourne City this afternoon. Melbourne Victory and Sydney face off tonight. In their AFL showdown, a thrilling one-point victory for Adelaide over Port Adelaide, 76-75. The Crows' Braden Cook nailed a game-winning goal with 10 seconds remaining.
4: Huge tackle. Curtain out wide. Cook for the win. The win. Cook. No big steal.
1: Audio courtesy of Fox. Fremantle defeated the Western Bulldogs 114-102. In the NRL, the Melbourne Storm has suffered a club record 7th straight loss. The Dolphins surged to win 28 points to 10. The North Queensland Cowboys defeated Canterbury Bankstown 28-12. And Australian pace bowler Mitchell Starc has taken 3 for 40 in his return to the Indian Premier League.
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4: From the garbage bags that line the street to the heel of my boot that's keeping the beat. Everywhere I go, it's always the same. People try to criticize us and bring us shame, saying Daddy Long Legs ain't no good at all. He hangs around them juke joints all the time, singing and playing his harmonica like some wild man done lost his mind. But we don't care what you have to say, because we do things our way.
5: Yeah, we're going to get on it. It's just after 7 on a Sunday night, and it's the Here and Now show here because it's all Australian and now because it's all new music. Got the Australian music charts in the first hour, as always, and a feature album by a group called, a duo called Kui in the second hour. They're from Wollongong. And first up, we've got a dip into the AMRAP platform for a very new single from Keeping North, and it's a Singapore remix. And then we'll get into the charts with a great new song up front, Body Type and What Else, and Budgera from Finglehead, Gentleman. Then Casey Barnes and Fisher. Let's get into it. Thanks for listening.

Yeah, this is Casey Barnes, made for this. We're working our way through the Australian music charts. Started with Body Type and Budgerigar and Casey there. Next we've got Fisher, Hannah and Jesse Lee's Bad Habits, been on the show before, as has Hayley Jensen, Burn It Down, and Lily, Oh Philosopher. Thanks for listening.

Yeah, that's Lily. Next, we've got Max Jackson's been on in the charts for a few weeks now. Red Dirt Rock and Roll, Nathan Lamont, Piper Butcher, and Change of Pace, Pure Tone, Addicted to Bass, Dom Dolla, Relapse. It's the Here and Now Show, New Australian Music. Thanks for listening.

This is the Here and Now show on 2CBD, New Australian Music. We're working our way through the new charts for the week. This is Pure Tone, Addicted to Bass. Next, we've got a whole lot of new ones. Shane Amara and Jack Tonks, People on the Highway. Rolling Blackouts, Coastal Fever are back with a great song, Sunburned in London. Peachy, Stella Moon. Stella Moon's been with us before with Still Tea, I think was the last song she did. What a great voice she's got. Then Spacey Jane. Thanks for listening.

0: Yeah, that's the last track from our feature album, Messengers by Kui. Kui from Wollongong. Mark Harding and Curly Saunders. And it's just beautiful, isn't it? It was released on the 13th of February this year. We're going to do this now.
1: Ladies and gentlemen, as you know, we have something special down here at Birdland this evening. A recording for Blue Note Records.
0: Yeah, we've got a bit of a slide into the Jazz Hour, our syndicated program from 2MBS FM. Goes out for lunchtime Fridays. We get it now. It's Barry O'Sullivan's long-running jazz show. He's always got a guest, and he's got his finger on the pulse of the scene. And to get ready for that, to transition away from what we've been doing so far on Here and Now, we've got a track from Benjamin Atish. That's me for the night. Thanks for listening, and I'll catch you next week.

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and welcome to another Jazz Hour. I'm Barry O'Sullivan, with a program produced in the studios of 2MBS Fine Music Sydney and coming to you across Australia via the Community Radio Network. Steve Fitzmaurice is a Sydney-based saxophone and woodwind musician, plus arranger and composer who specialises in the baritone saxophone. He leads his own nine-piece jazz ensemble, Mingus Amongst Us, which plays regularly in jazz clubs and festivals all over Australia. Featuring the best musicians from Australia, Mingus Amongst Us perfectly captures the raucous, fiery energy that Charles Mingus and his compositions were famous for. The band has a new recording, which we'll feature on this program when Steve Fitzmaurice joins me as my special studio guest. But before that, let's hear Steve on the baritone with the band.

0: music of Mingus amongst us, featuring the arrangements of my studio guest, Steve Fitzmaurice. You were also featured on the baritone sax on that track, and on the flutes were?
1: On the flutes were myself and Tessie Overmeyer and Matt Ottignon.
0: Oh, right.
1: Yeah.
0: What a trio. Yeah. And this is from your new recording, a vinyl recording, a double vinyl recording that you've just released. Tell us about how difficult it is releasing a double vinyl album these days.
1: Well, it was. It almost didn't come about, actually. It was quite lucky and fortuitous that I checked my junk email box one day because I'd almost missed an email from a guy by the name of Greg Brennan, who would all... I'd never met him before, but he used to come to our gigs. He lives up in Newcastle, and he would catch the train down because he was a fan of the band. And one day he emailed me saying, could he record the band? It was just at the period when we were finishing up a residency we had at Foundry 616. We'd been playing there for about 3 years every month. And I had to stop it because I was moving to Melbourne a lot the next year. And we had two gigs left, and he was like, oh, can I put a budget together and we'll go in the studio? And I just said, oh, well, we've got two gigs left out of this residency. The band's sounding tight and on fire. Why don't we record those last two gigs and then pick the best tracks? And that proved harder than we thought, so we had to put a double album together.
0: Yeah, picking the tracks would be an almost impossible task. Tijuana Gift Shop's out of the blue, isn't it?
1: Yeah, I love that song. It gives the saxes a chance to get the flutes out and play that quirky little line. And Tessie and Matt are both fantastic on the flute. They're great soloists on the flute too. But yeah, I do love that song.
0: Mingus said it was his greatest recording, that Tijuana Moods.
1: Yeah, well, he loved his time down in Mexico, and that influenced Tijuana Moods. And there's a lot of great tracks off that album.
0: Certainly ranks near the top, doesn't it?
1: Yeah.
0: Mm. And why did you choose it, apart from the solos?
1: That song?
0: Yeah.
1: I would like to write a few more off that album, to be honest. There's some great tracks on that album. So that's kind of the one that I have arranged for the band at the moment. I'm always arranging new songs for the band, and I'm sure I'll get round to doing a few more off that album. But for now, that's the only one I've got off Tijuana Moods, and it just had to be in it.
0: Is there a huge appetite for Mingus these days?
1: I think so. I think I'm always interested when I do a gig, how many people there are Mingus fans, how many people are jazz fans, or how many people have never even, you know, heard anything like it before. And it's always a good mix. There's always a lot of fans, and there's always a lot of people who are there for whatever reason.
0: So what kind of age groups are attracted to him?
1: A big age group too, from music students to, you know, to whatever age of people who love it, and they talk about, you know, having seen him or their album collection and that sort of stuff. So, yeah, a wide range of people come to the gigs, and a wide range of people with knowledge about Mingus or not.
0: Why were you attracted, and when were you attracted to him?
1: I fell in love with Mingus when I was at the conservatorium all those years ago, and I still remember hearing my first ever song. It was a song called Tensions, and it just blew me away. It's just so different.
0: What about it?
1: It just creates a mood, like, you know, the name does itself, Tensions, but you listen to the song and you're tense by the end of it. It's just all these crazy overlapping lines, and it's bluesy, so it's always got a groove, but it really does, I don't know, it takes you to places that I don't find other composers do for me. Yeah.
0: So getting an ensemble together is a difficult task just for one gig, but for a recording and for many live appearances that you do, what's the key to?
1: Well, we were lucky for that period where we've, you know, when we've had residencies, it's a bit easier to organise it when you know you've got a gig coming up, and you kind of it starts to take care of itself. But since we've finished doing that, I'm back into trying to find places to play, trying to book musicians, trying to promote them and all that, and it does take a lot of time. But I do love actually taking it out to different places. We did our first album launch in Melbourne at the Paris Cat. That was great. And we've done one in Wollongong at the Music Lounge, and we've got one in Newcastle. So I'm getting the band further away from Sydney, you know, and it feels good to take it out to different places.
0: So getting the band members together, you do a Duke Ellington and pick the certain players for certain tunes, do you?
1: Yeah, that's always in my mind because it's a personality thing. Your personality comes out in your playing, and I think that's why Mingus and Duke Ellington picked their players, because they wrote for those personalities. So I do always think of who is a bit of a free spirit, who's got a bluesy attitude, and who you know, who I like as a player on each different instrument.
0: That's why you chose this next player, Sam Butera.
1: Oh, yeah.
0: A bit of a bluesy attitude.
1: Absolutely.
0: A bit of a personality.
1: Yeah.
0: And tell me about him. Most people would not have heard of him.
1: No.
0: So fill us in.
1: They might not have heard of Sam Butera, but they would have heard of Louis Prima.
0: For sure.
1: Yeah, who he played with. He was basically... when Louis hit Vegas and put a new band together, he formed Louis Prima and the Witnesses, and it was basically Sam Butera who formed the Witnesses and wrote a lot of the arrangements for that jump drive style. And Sam Butera was someone I just listened to all the time. normally it would be Louis Prima singing, and in this example, we've got Sam Butera, who was a fantastic singer himself.
2: Till somebody moves in with you.

0: Recorded live at the Casbah in Las Vegas. That's the wonderful singing of Sam Butera, who didn't sing a lot because Louis used to do a lot of the singing, didn't he? Basically, in the late 50s and early 60s, they were the highliners at the Casbah where that was recorded. And he was a saxophonist, best noted for playing the tenor, wasn't he?
1: That's right.
0: But a pretty good player.
1: Oh, yeah. I love his style, that deep growling sort of tenor, tenor sound.
0: And it's a style that, that kind of entertainment has totally disappeared, hasn't it?
1: Yeah.
0: When guys were guys and dolls were dolls.
1: That's right. Yeah, it's definitely, a nostalgic period of time.
0: It's hard to even conceive that it would even be acceptable.
1: That's right.
0: No, in that form.
1: It sure wouldn't be.
0: It wouldn't be today, no. Thank you for choosing that and bringing Sam Butera back to life. He had a great life, died in 2009. He was about 81, I think.
1: Yeah, right.
0: Good life. Let's get back to Charles Mingus. We're going to play a track which is one of his most famous, Goodbye Pork Pie Hat. And it's originally released on his 1959 album, Mingus Ah Hum, and it celebrates the life and the legacy of Lester Young, basically. Tell us what you know about Goodbye Pork Pie Hat, because you must have played it a million times.
1: Yeah, well, we do two versions of this one. We do an instrumental version and then this vocal one that Dan sings usually with us. The lyrics were written by Joni Mitchell, and they're beautiful lyrics. She actually...
0: it's from her album Mingus, yeah.
1: Right, yeah. Mm. And they go a bit longer on her album. She wrote lyrics to the whole tenor sax solo, which in our version we just start with her lyrics to the melody and then the start of the sax solo. And then who would it be on this that takes over? Oh, Paul Williamson from Melbourne plays tenor on this particular recording. So he takes over with
0: the
1: tenor solo.
0: So how did the Melbourne saxophonist end up on your
1: I've always loved Paul's playing.
0: Dave
1: Thiek is our regular tenor player, but he couldn't make it for either of the recordings. He was overseas. So, just trying to find my next favourite players to come along. We had Matt Odignon on one night, and I just thought I'd love to get Paul up because I love his playing on baritone as well, especially. But like Dan as well, he's a fantastic singer, and he's just got...
0: sings as well.
1: Yeah. And now that you're asking me, I think it's because he's got that Sam Butera sound on the tenor too, you know. So I just thought, let's get him up and do it. So,
0: all right.
1: Yeah.
0: So we're listening to Dan Barnett on the vocals on this track, not Paul Williamson.
1: That's right, Dan on vocals.
0: Who else is featured on the solos?
1: Paul, and normally there's a bass solo. I think that would go to Hannah, but that's in the instrumental version. I think in this version.
0: Well, have a listen and then you can tell us after.
1: Yeah.
2: When Charlie speaks of Lester, you know someone great is gone. The sweetest

0: That was Dan Barnett on the vocals. And it's from a great vinyl that's available. Where is it available?
1: Well, you can get it through my website if you look me up. But otherwise, the easiest place I'd say is bandcamp.com because there's also, you know, the other album on CD, or there's the digital version if you don't have a record player, and, you know, other merch there as well that you can get.
0: Mm. Have you recorded that before?
1: No.
0: Oh, that's the first time.
1: Yeah, I did try to think of, because we do have one other album from 2015 that was also live at Foundry, and I did try to not have a crossover with the songs that we did. I think there's one or two, but I'm pretty sure that one's not on the first album.
0: Leo Parker, what do you know about him?
1: Leo Parker, yeah. So I chose him because, one, he's a great baritone sax player as well, one that I used to transcribe a lot. But the thing I love about his albums, they kind of just have that classic Blue Note sound. And I really loved and still love all the Art Blakey Jazz Messenger sort of albums where you had the swinging rhythm section with two or three horns out front. But it was always tenor, trombone, alto, trumpet, those sort of instruments. And I find Leo Parker to be just a really great swinging player, and he had a similar sound but with baritone and another horn out front, so I just love those recordings.
0: So he influenced your style?
1: I would say so, for sure. There's I came to him late, actually, so he wasn't one of the early influences, but I definitely checked him
0: out. He's a pretty obscure artist. I mean, not many people would know. He didn't do many recordings, for a start.
1: No, but still, for them to be on Blue Note was a
0: pretty
1: good thing.
0: Yeah, it was on Blue Note. He recorded it for Blue Note in 1961, but they didn't release it till 1980.
1: Isn't that crazy?
0: He had to wait a while for his fame.
1: Yeah.
0: And then he died pretty young from a heart attack at the 36 years of age, so it was a very brief career.
1: Yeah.
0: So this is from Rolling with Leo. It

0: Well, that was Leo Parker with Rolling with Leo from his second and final album as a leader of the American jazz saxophonist. Recorded in 1961, as we mentioned beforehand, but released on the Blue Note label in 1980. It's the choice of my studio guest, Steve Fitzmaurice. You're listening to a Jazz Hour coming to across Australia from the studios of 2MBS Fine Music Sydney. I'm Barry O'Sullivan. Let's get back to our wonderful Charlie Parker. Not Charlie Parker, Charlie. I can't call him Charlie. He hated that name, didn't
1: he? Yeah, that's right. I have seen some albums where it said Charlie on it.
0: Really? Written it?
1: Yeah, I think more the sort of, I don't know, sort of best of albums that went under his name.
0: He used to say, that's a horse's name. Don't call me Charlie.
1: Yeah, right.
0: So Pithecanthropus erectus, which means...
1: Well, is it the sort of the first standing, you know, human or man?
0: That's right, yeah. That's what we are.
1: Yeah, and I guess he must have seen some connection between the evolution of humans and where he was heading, because this was a seminal, you know, piece for him. It really changed the direction of his writing. Mm. And I guess that's the connection he's getting to there, the evolution of music. But it really changed because, well, talking about Charlie Parker, I mean, he was playing bebop with Charlie Parker a lot before that, and then this was into a bit more free group improvisation.
0: And on this, it was noted that this was the first album where he taught arrangements to his musicians.
1: Yeah, right.
0: Rather than putting the, giving them the charts and things.
1: Yeah, he did that for a long time.
0: That's a difficult thing, isn't it?
1: Yeah.
0: Have you ever done that?
1: Not with this, no. I can see the benefits of it, you know, keeping it that free and organic. But I think it got to a point where his music was that involved. I've seen photos of him with 9 sheets of paper taped together in front of him. So I think even for himself, he couldn't remember it.
0: It's kind of like crucial to the development of free improvisation, isn't it, this album? The beginning of it all.
1: Yeah, that's right.
0: Yeah. And how are you coping with the 21st century and being a musician?
1: I'm enjoying it.
0: You're finding it as difficult as Charles Mingus did in the 1960s?
1: Well, I wish I was putting out my own original albums that were as good as his, but
0: they were the days of recording opportunities, weren't they?
1: Yeah. I was just looking it up. He, in his life, he recorded, I think, 54 albums under his own name, and then, you know, however many more than that as a sideman in people like Charlie Parker's bands and things like that. He was crazy prestigious with his writing.
0: Yeah, well, 1956 was quite different to 2024 in the fact that there are no... You've got to create your own recording opportunities, haven't you? Which you have done.
1: That's right.
0: Yeah. All right, let's have a listen to Pithecanthropus Erectus, a seminal album in the career of Charles Mingus, released in August 1956 on Atlantic Records.

0: Well, that was not Charles Mingus. Even though I said it comes from a 1956 recording in August, it was Steve Fitzmaurice's Mingus Amongst Us. And it's from his new vinyl release. And featured on that was...
1: We had Peter Farrer on alto saxophone and James Greening on trombone.
0: Wow. Two very great players from the Sydney scene. Now, we're going on to your last and final choice, which is... from someone who is better known as a guitarist, of course, George Benson, and he plays beautiful guitar on the George Benson cookbook. Why this one, The Cooker?
1: Well, so the baritone sax player on this is Ronnie Cuba, and he's got to be my my biggest influence. I definitely spent a lot of time checking him out, and even back in the day, I got a lesson off him on Skype as well.
0: Oh, did you? Oh, really?
1: Which was fantastic. But yeah, so I've always loved him, and then this album is just classic. Like, George Benson, who would have thought he could play like this compared to, you know, the stuff that he
0: ended up doing.
1: That's right.
0: Commercially.
1: Yeah. But yeah, there's a lot of burning tempos and great blueses and rhythm changes and stuff.
0: Yeah.
1: And I just love this solo. I did write this one out and, you know, learnt it and stuff. So.
0: Oh, right. And Lonnie Smith on the organ and
1: that's
0: great
1: right.
0: stuff. Produced by the great John Hammond, who was responsible for, or at least partially responsible for discovering a remarkable list of musicians through the years, including Billie Holiday, Count Basie, Charlie Christian, George Benson, of course, which we're going to hear, Aretha Franklin, Bob Dylan, etc.,
1: wow.
0: and even Bruce Springsteen.
1: That's quite a list.
0: It is a very impressive list. Look him up. John Hammond, a great guy that means so much in music. Let's have a listen to The Cooker, the title track.

0: Great guitar work from George Benson and Lonnie Smith on the organ, and of course on the baritone sax, Ronnie Cuba. And that was from the George Benson cookbook. Check it out, because you'll be more than surprised. It's the choice of my studio guest, Steve Fitzmaurice, who's a baritone sax player and a band leader of Mingus Amongst Us, and he's just produced a vinyl record, double vinyl record. And we're going to present ourselves with a challenge now. We're going to actually play the vinyl. So lead us into the track that we're going to play and why we're going to play it, because it's...
1: Yeah, well, this is always...
0: your favourites.
1: That's right. It's pretty much always our closer, because Goodbye Pork Pie Hat, this is another classic, Better Get Hit in Your Soul. And yeah, good on you being brave, because it's a bit of a needle drop for you.
0: You've been listening to a Jazz Hour program produced in the studios of 2MBS Fine Music Sydney. I'm Barry O'Sullivan, and until next time, I'll be seeing you. Take care.
1: It's pretty much always our closer, because Goodbye Pork Pie Hat, this is another classic, Better Get Hit in Your Soul. And yeah, good on you being brave, because it's a bit of a needle drop for you.
0: You've been listening to a Jazz Hour program produced in the studios of 2MBS Fine Music Sydney. I'm Barry O'Sullivan.

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0: for a sec? This is the guy I want you to meet. His name is Lou McGarry. Okay? Hey, Lou. This is Julie McRae.
1: Lou Lewis.
0: It's so much about you. Well, she's got some pipes on her.
1: Looks like I found the star.

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Australia Day award nominations for 2025 are now open. 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
1: Hello, I'm David Cameron. A man has been charged with murdering a five-year-old girl after she vanished from her home near Alice Springs. NT police have formally charged 47-year-old Jefferson Lewis with one count of murder and two counts of sexual assault. He'll face Darwin local court this week. Kumanjai Little Baby disappeared from the Old Timers camp in Alice Springs last week. NT Police Commissioner Martin Dole says it's been a complex investigation.
2: This remains a deeply distressing matter, and our thoughts are firmly with Kumanjai's family, loved ones, and the wider community that have been deeply impacted by these events.
1: New data has revealed many victim survivors of family domestic violence are being cut off from services when they need it most. DV Safe Phones takes donated devices and sets them up for those in need. The charity says 55% of recipients report having their own phones taken, broken or monitored by perpetrators. DV Safe Phone Ambassador Pip Ray says she's heard cases of isolation.
3: This is so common, but it could be easily dismissed or overlooked. And that was where her partner had destroyed her phone and she and the children had to flee with only a few belongings. And because she just didn't have a working device, she wasn't able to contact anyone for support. She didn't know anyone else's number and then so couldn't organise housing, didn't have access to the internet, and it just creates that isolation and exclusion from the digital world.
1: US President Donald Trump has said the United States will withdraw more than 5,000 troops from Germany, saying numbers will be cut way down. The withdrawal of soldiers was announced on Friday, leading to criticism from within Mr. Trump's Republican Party, including from the chairman of the two US Congressional Armed Services Committees. The BBC's Peter Bowes is in Washington.
4: They say it sends the wrong signal to Vladimir Putin.

0: Putin, and by that they mean it sends a signal of weakness to the Russian leader as opposed to a signal of strength. And they go on to say, and they acknowledge the seamless support for US forces from Germany during the war in Iran. But they say it is in America's interest to maintain a strong deterrent on the continent of Europe by moving troops to the east as opposed to withdrawing from Germany altogether.
1: Still in the US, where passengers have been left stranded by the collapse of Spirit Airlines. It follows a doubling in jet fuel prices as a result of the US-Israeli war on Iran. US Transportation Secretary Sean Duffy says other airlines are working to help out Spirit customers.
2: I'm grateful that all of them didn't look for an opportunity to gouge passengers, to take advantage of this situation. You actually saw the exact opposite. You saw airlines step up and say, no, actually, as we're all Americans, we're going to lean in and try to help out in a difficult time.
1: Six artists have been awarded the highest honour in Australian music, including late Indigenous musician Garimal. The celebrated Arnhem Land artist will be inducted into the Australian Recording Industry Association Hall of Fame, alongside Jenny Morris, Kate Sobrano, Spiderbait, The Living End, and Vicar and Linda. The Australian music veterans will join the likes of AC/DC, Jet, Missy Higgins, Yothu Yindi, and Kylie Minogue as inductees. Sport, and in English Premier League soccer, Arsenal pull ahead at the top of the table with a 3-0 win over Fulham, a loss for West Ham, 3-0 down to Brentford, a win for Newcastle, and a 1-1 draw for Wolves and Sunderland.
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5: And good morning, everybody. It is 5 minutes past six. Michael sitting in the chair here with you. This, of course, is your mixed music program and your breakfast program. And that it certainly is. Hope we're all up and at 'em and off to a good start on this Monday morning. And if you're not, and if you're just, you know, just waking up, switching on the kettle, making that morning coffee, well, good morning to you. Hope your day turns out great. Currently outside, the weatherman tells me it's 4.5 degrees, feels like 0.7 of a degree. Humidity at 99%, dew point at 4.4, wind is easterly 13 kilometres an hour, getting up to about 14 kilometres an hour, and we've had 0.2 mils of rain. I think that's just dew that's dropped into the old rain gauge there. There's definitely no precipitation. Air pressure at the moment is 1,021 hectopascals, and that is steady at that mark. Northern Tablelands for your Monday, partly cloudy one coming up. Patchy fog in the south, slight chance of a shower on an east of the ranges, near zero chance elsewhere. Winds today will be northwesterly, northeasterly, 15 to 20 kilometres an hour, becoming a light in the afternoon. Chance of rain today is only 20%, so not much happening in that department. Millimetre or less, if anything, there at all. Moderate fire danger and an extreme UV index, an expected top of 23 degrees today. That'll be quite pleasant. Yep, nothing wrong with that. We'll take that one. Just want the rain to come along with it. Speaking of, though, there is nothing happening on the radar or satellite. A little bit of cloud there, but most of it is over towards, Port Macquarie, Grafton Way. So nothing in our direction at this stage anyway. No current warnings, so we will duck through that bit. And we'll scroll down a little bit further and we'll get into the forecast for you. So, yep, 23 is our expected top today. Tomorrow, maybe a shower, sunny day. 8 degrees up to 22 with 50% chance of 1 to 5 mils. So hedging their bets either way there, aren't they? Yep. Wednesday, though, a little bit better. Yep, 7 up to 20, but a 70% chance of 1 to 5 mils. So we may see some shower activity there on Wednesday. Thursday will be a windy one, 5 up to 18. Friday, minus 2, a little bit cooler there in the morning. I think I might just stay in for a little bit longer on Friday morning, up to 15. So it's not going to be a very warm day there on Friday. It's sunny, though. Oh, it mightn't be too bad if you can get out of that, you know, find a nice sunny spot on your veranda or somewhere like that with a nice cup of coffee. Might be the go, I think. Minus 1 on Saturday, sunny day coming up, though, and it'll be 18. And then a Sunday, back to something a little bit more rational, partly cloudy, 1 up to 20. By the time we get into next Monday, the same showers again, 3 up to 20. Tuesday, 4 to 19. and mostly sunny and some showers there next Wednesday, 4 to 17. Yes, and good morning to you all. Thanks for tuning in and joining me. And I hope we'll play some good music this morning and see what happens as the morning unfolds. We'll have all of our usual activities, though. Yes, we'll have Jack the Dog getting off. Of course, he'll get off just after 8 o'clock. Of course, Frankie Sinatra will be along with the coffee song. That happens at about 7:45. And, sometime after 8 o'clock, we'll have our NRL app. Wrap up. Yep, we certainly do. We've got to check all the scores from the weekend. Hopefully your team went well. Mine did. Yep, the Newcastle Knights, we got a win. It was a bit of a shootout between them and the Rabbitohs. A very high-scoring game. But anyway, we'll get into all that a little bit later. But as always, we'll start off the program with Daniel O'Donnell and Morning Has Broken.

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And Gina Jeffries there, Australia's Own. Yes, and she was dancing with Elvis, and that one coming out of 1998. A little bit of the Fontaines, this is coming up for us now, and I'm in love again. This one coming out of 1956.

Yes, there we go. Yeah, good classic stuff, isn't it? From 1956. All right, yeah, it's going back a while. But good stuff anyway. A little bit of ABBA, though. Yeah, we love ABBA. Yeah, sweetie superstars. Here they come. They've got a dream.

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0: hats just like that. If I could buy a hat that's just like that.
1: Yeah, Graham Rogers there, and a hat like that. Yes, I reckon we all have one of those, don't we? I know a couple of my caps are a bit ragged, but they all tell a story, that's for sure. Yeah, maybe a wild fishing trip, or maybe just the dog chewed it up. But either way, guys, yeah, great stuff. Yes, Graham Rogers. All right, a little bit of Guy Mitchell. He'll get us up to the 6:30 news. And look at that girl. It was number one way back there in 1953.

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1: National Radio News.
2: Hello, I'm David Cameron. A man has been charged with murdering a five-year-old girl after she vanished from her home near Alice Springs. NT police have formally charged 47-year-old Jefferson Lewis with one count of murder and two counts of sexual assault. He'll face Darwin local court this week. Kumanjai Little Baby disappeared from the Old Timers Camp in Alice Springs last week. NT Police Commissioner Martin Dole says it's been a complex investigation.
3: This remains a deeply distressing matter, and our thoughts are firmly with Kumanjai's family, loved ones, and the wider community that have been deeply impacted by these events.
2: New data has revealed many victim survivors of family domestic violence are being cut off from services when they need it most. DV Safe Phones takes donated devices and sets them up for those in need. The charity says 55% of recipients report having their own phones taken, broken or monitored by perpetrators. DV Safe Phone Ambassador Pip Ray says she's heard cases of isolation.
4: This is so common, but it could be easily dismissed or overlooked. And that was where her partner had destroyed her phone and she and the children had to flee with only a few belongings. And because she just didn't have a working device, she wasn't able to contact anyone for support. She didn't know anyone else's number and then so couldn't organise housing, didn't have access to the internet, and it just creates that isolation and exclusion from the digital world.
2: US President Donald Trump has said the United States will withdraw more than 5,000 troops from Germany, saying numbers will be cut way down. The withdrawal of soldiers was announced on Friday, leading to criticism from within Mr. Trump's Republican Party, including from the chairman of the two US Congressional Armed Services Committees. The BBC's Peter Bowes is in Washington.
5: They say it sends the wrong signal to Vladimir Putin, and by that they mean it sends a signal of weakness to the Russian leader as opposed to a signal of strength. And they go on to say, and they acknowledge the seamless support for US forces from Germany during the war in Iran. But they say it is in America's interest to maintain a strong deterrent on the continent of Europe by moving troops to the east as opposed to withdrawing from Germany altogether.
2: Still in the US, where passengers have been left stranded by the collapse of Spirit Airlines. It follows a doubling in jet fuel prices as a result of the US-Israeli war on Iran. US Transportation Secretary Sean Duffy says other airlines are working to help out Spirit customers.
6: I'm grateful that all of them didn't look for an opportunity to gouge passengers, to take advantage of this situation. You actually saw the exact opposite. You saw airlines step up and say, no, actually, as we're all Americans, we're going to lean in and try to help out in a difficult time.
2: Six artists have been awarded the highest honour in Australian music, including late Indigenous musician Garimal. The celebrated Arnhem Land artist will be inducted into the Australian Recording Industry Association Hall of Fame, alongside Jenny Morris, Kate Sobrano, Spiderbait, The Living End and Vicar and Linda. The Australian music veterans will join the likes of AC/DC, Jet, Missy Higgins, Yothu Yindi and Kylie Minogue as inductees. Sport, and in English Premier League soccer, Arsenal pull ahead at the top of the table with a 3-0 win over Fulham, a loss for West Ham, 3-0 down to Brentford, a win for Newcastle and a 1-1 draw for Wolves and Sunderland.
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7: And welcome back, everybody. It is 6:34. Oh, good morning. If you're only just tuning in and joining us, yeah, up and at them. Come on, let's join the world. That's the one. Currently outside at the moment, though, the weatherman is telling me it's 4.5 degrees. Oh, I've just got a case of the hiccups. Why does it always happen when I read the weather? I don't know what happens there. Anyway, yes, so it's 4.5 degrees. Feels like a 1.1. Humidity sitting at 99%. Dew point at 4.4. Wind is easterly 11 kilometres an hour at the moment. Steady at that mark. And, of course, those 0.2 mils of rain in the gauge, which I do believe is just heavy dew. Yes, I don't think it was actual rain. I think it was just a bit of dew. A little bit foggy there this morning too. So, yeah, a little bit of moisture around in the atmosphere. Northern Tablelands for Monday, partly cloudy. patchy morning fog in the south. Slight chance of a shower on an east of the ranges. Near zero chance elsewhere. Winds today will be northwesterly, northeasterly, 15 to 20 kilometres an hour, becoming light in the late afternoon. Only 20% chance of a millimetre or less of rain. Moderate fire danger and an extreme UV index. An expected top of 23 degrees today, so it'll be quite warm this afternoon. Actually, it's not too cool this morning. Even though it's only 4.5, yeah, it's not too bad at all. Nothing to speak of on the radar satellite, so we'll skip through that a little bit. We'll jump through the warning section as well because there's nothing doing there. And we'll jump into a forecast for you. So the 4th of May, yeah, happy Star Wars Day. Yeah, may the 4th be with you on this glorious Monday morning. 7 overnight, up to 23 today was the temperature. Just a little bit cooler overnight than what they were expecting, but there we go. We should get up to about 23 this afternoon. Some possible showers and sunny breaks there tomorrow, 8 up to 22. Again, the same respectable showers and, well, they're expecting showers and sunny breaks also Wednesday, this tells me. Just doing a little update there. All right, 7 up to 20, 70% chance of 1 to 5 mils of rain there, so maybe couple of those showers might get a little bit heavy at times. Windy day on Thursday, 5 up to 18. Friday, yep, going to cool right down on Friday morning. Yep, minus 2. Might even go a little bit below that when they ever say minus 2. You just probably say about minus 5, I reckon. That's my experience anyway. Up to 15, so it's not going to be a very warm day there on Friday. But it's going to be a nice sunny day, so I'm assuming that if you can find a sheltered spot in the sun out of the, if there's any wind around, it won't be too bad at all. As we get into Saturday, though, minus 1 up to 18, so it'll slowly warm up again. And Sunday, we got cloudy and sunny breaks. 1 up to 20, and then some showers sneaking back in next Monday again. 3 to 20, by the time we get into Tuesday, 4 to 19, partly cloudy. Partly cloudy with some showers there next Wednesday, 4 to 17. But we got a 90% chance of some rain or some showers there next Wednesday, 1 to 5 mil. So still nothing significant, but anything at this point will be time. Because, it's still getting, evaporating out. And while we're still getting those, sort of low to mid-20s, it's going to evaporate it up pretty quickly, and certainly will. All right, let's jump in to a little bit of Cliff Richard from 1959. This is Living Doll.

0: Yes, the fabulous sound of Cliff Richard there, of course, and Living Doll, that one coming out of 1959. We'd have a quick word from our sponsors.
1: Mate, who did that driveway? That looks unreal.
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0: The voice of the Highlands, that's us here at Radio 2 CBD. That is 105.9 here in Gladys and 91.1 up in Deepwater. Oh, don't forget, yep, you can download the My Heart Radio app and then you can take us wherever you go in this big, wide, wonderful world if you're travelling around. You can always keep us plugged in and listening. And then you'll hear some great stuff like this one coming up from Jerry Halliwell. Yes, you might know her more of, or as... I might know her better as, I should say. Yeah, was it Ginger Spice? Yes, that's right. Yeah, she was out of the Spice Girls. But this one coming out of 2001 was one of, well, was a, you know, a copy, of course. But, yep, she decided to cover this track. And, of course, it was Raining Men.

Yes, there she goes, Jerry Halliwell, yeah, better known as Ginger Spice. Yes, and there for those who you're just struggling to remember, she was the one that used to wear the blue dress with the A Union Jack on it. Yep, that was the one. Yep, that was it, the Spice Girls. Of course, and It's Raining Men. And a little bit of Jimmy Rogers, though, and Honeycomb.

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Yeah, just been listening to the fabulous voice there of Smokey, of course. Yes, laying back in the arms of someone. Maybe that's what you're doing right now. You haven't even rose out of bed yet. No, you're just having a bit of a snuggle, listening to the music. Yeah, good stuff. Why not? Well, I'll keep it going for you, shall I? Yeah, as we head up towards the 7 o'clock news. Yeah, before they were the Wiggles. So they, of course, were the Cockroaches. Yes, and this was a big hit for them. She's the one.

there they go. Yes, better known these days, of course, as the Wiggles, but back then they were the Cockroaches. And yep, she's the one. Yep, a little bit of Glenn Frey for us now. And the heat is on. This will get us up to the news. No, actually, I won't fit that one in. Michael won't fit that one in before the news, so we better go with Dawn. And a little bit of Dawn. And who's in the strawberry patch with Sally? Let's find out, shall we, from 1973.

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1: Hello, I'm David Cameron. A man has been charged with murdering a five-year-old girl after she vanished from her home near Alice Springs. NT police have formally charged 47-year-old Jefferson Lewis with one count of murder and two counts of sexual assault. He'll face Darwin local court this week. Kumanjai Little Baby disappeared from the Old Timers camp in Alice Springs last week. NT Police Commissioner Martin Dole says it's been a complex investigation.
2: With Kumanjai's family, loved ones, and the wider community that have been deeply impacted by these events.
1: New data has revealed many victim survivors of family domestic violence are being cut off from services when they need it most. DV Safe Phones takes donated devices and sets them up for those in need. The charity says 55% of recipients report having their own phones taken, broken, or monitored by perpetrators. DV Safe Phone Ambassador Pip Ray says she's heard cases of isolation.
3: This is so common, but it could be easily dismissed or overlooked. And that was where her partner had destroyed her phone and she and the children had to flee with only a few belongings. And because she just didn't have a working device, she wasn't able to contact anyone for support. She didn't know anyone else's number and then so couldn't organise housing, didn't have access to the internet, and it just creates that isolation and exclusion from the digital world.
1: US President Donald Trump has said the United States will withdraw more than 5,000 troops from Germany, saying numbers will be cut way down. The withdrawal of soldiers was announced on Friday, leading to criticism from within Mr. Trump's Republican Party, including from the chairman of the two US Congressional Armed Services Committees. The BBC's Peter Bowes is in Washington.
4: They say it sends the wrong signal to Vladimir Putin, and by that they mean it sends a signal of weakness to the Russian leader as opposed to a signal of strength.

0: And they go on to say, and they acknowledge the seamless support for US forces from Germany during the war in Iran. But they say it is in America's interest to maintain a strong deterrent on the continent of Europe by moving troops to the east, as opposed to withdrawing from Germany altogether.
1: Still in the US, where passengers have been left stranded by the collapse of Spirit Airlines. It follows a doubling in jet fuel prices as a result of the US-Israeli war on Iran. US Transportation Secretary Sean Duffy says other airlines are working to help out Spirit customers.
2: I'm grateful that all of them didn't look for an opportunity to gouge passengers, to take advantage of this situation. You actually saw the exact opposite. You saw airlines step up and say, no, actually, as we're all Americans, we're going to lean in and try to help out in a difficult time.
1: Six artists have been awarded the highest honour in Australian music, including late Indigenous musician Garimal. The celebrated Arnhem Land artist will be inducted into the Australian Recording Industry Association Hall of Fame, alongside Jenny Morris, Kate Sobrano, Spiderbait, The Living End, and Vicar and Linda. The Australian music veterans will join the likes of AC/DC, Jet, Missy Higgins, Yothu Yindi, and Kylie Minogue as inductees. Sport, and in English Premier League soccer, Arsenal pull ahead at the top of the table with a 3-0 win over Fulham, a loss for West Ham, 3-0 down to Brentford, a win for Newcastle, and a 1-1 draw for Wolves and Sunderland.
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5: And good morning all. Welcome back if you are been up and at 'em with us since 6 o'clock this morning. But yes, good morning to everybody out there in Radio Land. It is 5 minutes past seven. This, of course, is your Monday morning mixed breakfast program. Michael sitting in the chair here with you till 9 o'clock this morning. Currently outside, it is 4.8 degrees, feels like 2.2. Humidity sitting at 99%, dew point at 4.7. Wind at the moment is east-southeasterly, 7 kilometres an hour, and steady at that mark. Air pressure is at 1,021.6 hectopascals, and that is also steady. Rain gauge tells me we've had 0.2 of a millimetre of rain, but I tend to believe that it was just a bit of dew, because it was quite heavy there this morning, the dew. Yeah, Northern Tablelands for your Monday, partly cloudy one. Patchy morning fog in the south, slight chance of a shower on an east of the ranges, near zero chance elsewhere. Winds today will be northwest-northeasterly, 15 to 20 kilometres an hour, becoming light in the afternoon. Chance of rain will be 20%, and a millimetre or less of anything there at all. Moderate fire danger and an extreme UV index, and it helps if Michael uses the right mouse, because I just couldn't figure out why my cursor wasn't moving, but now he is. 23 degrees is our expected top today. Nothing on the radar or satellite to speak of. A little bit of cloud, but most of that is just hugging the coast side of us at the moment. No active warnings for this location, so we all get past that part. So mostly cloudy today. We'll see what happens. Expected top of 23 degrees. It's going to be nice and warm, pleasant this afternoon. Showers in the forecast for tomorrow with some sunny breaks there. And, of course, we'll be up to 22 degrees there tomorrow. Partly cloudy with maybe some heavier showers there on Wednesday. 70% chance of 1 to 5 mils. 7 overnight up to 20. Windy day coming up for us on Thursday. 5 up to 18. Temperature drop. Here we go. Yep, minus 2 on Friday morning. Probably be a little bit below that, I'd imagine. Experience tells me that anyway. Up to 15 is our top there on Friday. Excuse me, sorry. A little bit of a frog in my throat. Talking about that colder weather, see? Things don't want to work, do they? Be a nice sunny day there on Friday. It'd be cooler, but it'll be sunny. Sunny also on Saturday, minus 1 to 18. And then partly cloudy on Sunday, 1 to 20. And then some showers come back into the mix there on Monday, 3 up to 20. Heavier showers on a Tuesday. No, it's changed its mind. No, 4 up to 19. Still with showers though, but it's dropped right back down to 30%. And then by the time we get to next Wednesday, no, there's a heavier shower. So it's just changed days on me. Yes, heavier showers there on Wednesday. 90% chance of 1 to 5 mils next Wednesday, 4 to 17. Well, as I said, good morning. I hope your day is off to a good start. Now, coming up in this next hour, yes, we'll have all of our usual shenanigans coming up for you just after 8 o'clock. Of course, Jack the Dog will be off after 8 o'clock. Then we'll have our NRL update. find out what's going on in the world of the NRL. Yes, we love the footy. And, of course, well, you know, I'm going to be a little bit biased towards the Newcastle Knights, but I'll check all the scores and update all that for you. But coming up this hour, well, you've got some Eagles coming up for you very, very soon. A little bit of Willie Nelson, some more Cliff Richard, maybe some Gwyneth Paltrow too. We'll see how we're going. But later on this afternoon, yes, of course, from 1 o'clock, I'll be back in the chair with the Monday afternoon jukebox this afternoon. I thought we'd spice things up a little bit. Yeah, we'll have a little bit of fun this afternoon. I'm going to do the peppermint twist. We're also going to do the Wilbury twist. Yeah, it'll be something different, won't be, won't it? Along with all of our usual shenanigans there this afternoon. Of course, AC/DC will be along. And, of course, 2 o'clock, yep, Boogie Shoes and the Pink Shoelaces, they'll be out and about. But as I said, yep, we'll have a quick word from our sponsors right now, then we'll come back and we'll have Hotel California by the Eagles. Oh, I can't get myself sorted out for the NRL update. Yes. Yeah, I should have done that yesterday afternoon. No, what was Michael doing? Watching the football. That's right. Here we go.
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5: And as promised, here comes the Eagles and Hotel California.

Yes, classic sound of the Eagles there, and of course their big hit, of course, Hotel California. Yes, coming back from a while ago now, wasn't it? Certainly was. This stuff here, yeah, coming out of 1969 from Creedence. This, of course, is Proud Mary.

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5: And it's time for a little bit of Chris Jansen and a little bit of both.

Yes, the spice of life, a little bit of both. Yes, got to have sugar in the coffee, though. Got to go with that one. Certainly do. All right, a little bit of Gwyneth Paltrow, though. She'll kick us along. Gwyneth Paltrow, yes, not just an actress, yes, but also she can sing. And this, of course, is Betty Davis Eyes. This one coming out of 2001. Actually, she did a duet with Huey Lewis, too. Cruising, I think it was, by memory. I might try and find that one a little bit later on. But here she comes.

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1: Hello, I'm David Cameron. A man has been charged with murdering a five-year-old girl after she vanished from her home near Alice Springs. NT police have formally charged 47-year-old Jefferson Lewis with one count of murder and two counts of sexual assault. He'll face Darwin local court this week. Kumanjai Little Baby disappeared from the Old Timers Camp in Alice Springs last week. NT Police Commissioner Martin Doll says it's been a complex investigation.
2: This remains a deeply distressing matter, and our thoughts are firmly with Kumanjai's family, loved ones, and the wider community that have been deeply impacted by these events.
1: New data has revealed many victim survivors of family domestic violence are being cut off from services when they need it most. DV Safe Phones takes donated devices and sets them up for those in need. The charity says 55% of recipients report having their own phones taken, broken or monitored by perpetrators. DV Safe Phone Ambassador Pip Ray says she's heard cases of isolation.
3: This is so common, but it could be easily dismissed or overlooked. And that was where her partner had destroyed her phone and she and the children had to flee with only a few belongings. And because she just didn't have a working device, she wasn't able to contact anyone for support. She didn't know anyone else's number and then so couldn't organise housing, didn't have access to the internet, and it just creates that isolation and exclusion from the digital world.
1: US President Donald Trump has said the United States will withdraw more than 5,000 troops from Germany, saying numbers will be cut way down. The withdrawal of soldiers was announced on Friday, leading to criticism from within Mr. Trump's Republican Party, including from the chairman of the two US Congressional Armed Services Committees. The BBC's Peter Bowes is in Washington.
4: They say it sends the wrong signal to Vladimir Putin, and by that they mean it sends a signal of weakness to the Russian leader as opposed to a signal of strength. And they go on to say, and they acknowledge the seamless support for US forces from Germany during the war in Iran, but they say it is in America's interest to maintain a strong deterrent on the continent of Europe by moving troops to the east as opposed to withdrawing from Germany altogether.
1: Still in the US, where passengers have been left stranded by the collapse of Spirit Airlines. It follows a doubling in jet fuel prices as a result of the US-Israeli war on Iran. US Transportation Secretary Sean Duffy says other airlines are working to help out Spirit customers.
5: I'm grateful that all of them didn't look for an opportunity to gouge passengers, to take advantage of this situation. You actually saw the exact opposite. You saw airlines step up and say, no, actually, as we're all Americans, we're going to lean in and try to help out in a difficult time.
1: Six artists have been awarded the highest honour in Australian music, including late Indigenous musician Garimal. The celebrated Arnhem Land artist will be inducted into the Australian Recording Industry Association Hall of Fame alongside Jenny Morris, Kate Sobrano, Spiderbait, The Living End and Vicar and Linda. The Australian music veterans will join the likes of AC/DC, Jet, Missy Higgins, Yothu Yindi and Kylie Minogue as inductees. Sport, and in English Premier League soccer, Arsenal pull ahead at the top of the table with a 3-0 win over Fulham, a loss for West Ham, 3-0 down to Brentford, a win for Newcastle and a 1-1 draw for Wolves and Sunderland.
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7: And welcome back, everybody. It is 7:33, nearly 7:34, actually. Yeah, just ticking over there now. 7.3 outside at the moment, feels like 4.5. And thanks to the Men's Shed for the weather station kindly donated to our studios here in Church Street in Glen Innes. It's telling me it is 9 degrees. So 9 degrees here in town. 7.3 out at the airport. Humidity at 99%. A dew point at 7.2, wind easterly 11 kilometres an hour, gusting up to about 14, air pressure at 1021.8, and still only that 0.2 of a mil in the rain gauge, which I tend to believe is just dew. Yes, I didn't hear any pitter-patters on the roof, and it's a bit hard because it was all stars outside last night, so I'm assuming that it's just dew. Northern Tablelands for your Monday, partly cloudy one. Patchy morning fog in the south, slight chance of a shower on an east of the ranges, near zero chance elsewhere. Winds today will be northwesterly, northeasterly, 15 to 20 kilometres an hour, becoming light in the late afternoon. 20% chance of a millimetre or less of rain today, Modified danger and extreme UV index. Yep, don't let that fool you. Yep, just because we're in the last month of autumn, yep, you'll still get sunburnt, that's for sure. 23 is our expected top today. Nothing on the radar or satellite to speak of, except for a little bit of cloud, but most of that is on the coast side of us, on the eastern seaboard. We got no current warnings for this location, so we'll skip through that part and jump into a forecast for you. So, 4th of May, yes, Star Wars Day. May the 4th be with you. 7 degrees overnight, up to 23. Tomorrow, possible shower, 8 to 22. Wednesday, yeah, there's a slightly better chance of a shower there on Wednesday. And the computer is updating on me, as it likes to do, right in the middle of me doing this. Here we go, we're back, yep. 7 up to 20 there on Wednesday, 70% chance of 1 to 5. Thursday, a windy day coming 4th our way, yep, 5 up to 18. Friday, a little bit cooler, yes, here it comes, minus 2 to 15. Yeah, a little bit cooler, it's a very bit cooler actually, so it won't be anything too exciting except for a bright big blue sky day, so it'll be plenty of sunshine, so you can find a nice little a warm, a cosy nook and just, you know, sip on your coffee or your tea and a nice little book there if you can, or if you're snug as a bug working away, yeah, you probably won't notice. Is it Saturday, another sunny day coming up, but a cool one, yep, minus 1 to 18. Sunday, we've got some cloud coming back in, so some cloudy conditions, 1 up to 20. Monday, we've got a possible shower there, 3 to 20. Tuesday, partly cloudy, 4 to 19, and by the time we get to next Wednesday, 4 to 17, 90% chance of 1 to 5 mils of rain, maybe some showers lingering around, but we'll wait and see. And as I have already proved this morning, every half an hour, an hour or so, every time it updates, it keeps changing on me. It's keeping me on my toes. Well, I can't cheat. No, it's definitely no cheating. All right, a little bit of Frankie Lane to kick off this half an hour, and this is Cool Water, this one coming out of 1955.

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4: That we certainly are. Yes, 105.9 here in Glenanna and 91.1 up in Deepwater. And good morning, Beryl and Cole. Hope you're having a good day, whatever it is that you're up to there today. Hope you're not up to too much stress. No, just take a rest. Good stuff, though. A little bit of George Strait I'm going to send you out today. Yes, and this is Check Yes or No. And good morning to you. And I hope you're having a terrific start to your week.

And George Strait there, of course, and Check Yes or No. Well, of course, it was going out to Beryl and Cole, and I hope you're having a great day, guys. All right, well, you know what? It's time for it. Yep, certainly is. Here he comes, Frankie Blue Eyes Sinatra, and it's the coffee time. Yes, here comes the coffee song.

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Yes, there he goes, the king. Elvis Presley there, of course, from 1954, and that's all right, mama. Yes, that's all right, mama. Yes, that's what I like to say too, but it doesn't always work out that way. Michael gets told, Michael, stop being a fool. Sometimes I can act like a bit of a goat. All right, a little bit of the Whitlams for us, a little bit of Aussie stuff here. This is Blow Out the Bogies.

Yeah, Status Quo there, and of course they're rocking all over the world. Yes, and it gets up to the 8 o'clock news. Yeah, the king of cool himself, here he comes, Dean Martin, and of course everybody loves somebody.

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1: Hello, I'm David Cameron. A man has been charged with murdering a five-year-old girl after she vanished from her home near Alice Springs. NT police have formally charged 47-year-old Jefferson Lewis with one count of murder and two counts of sexual assault. He'll face Darwin local court this week. Kumanjai Little Baby disappeared from the Old Timers camp in Alice Springs last week. NT Police Commissioner Martin Dole says it's been a complex investigation.
2: This remains a deeply distressing matter, and our thoughts are firmly with Kumanjai's family, loved ones, and the wider community that have been deeply impacted by these events.
1: New data has revealed many victim survivors of family domestic violence are being cut off from services when they need it most. DV Safe Phones takes donated devices and sets them up for those in need. The charity says 55% of recipients report having their own phones taken, broken or monitored by perpetrators. DV Safe Phone Ambassador Pip Ray says she's heard cases of isolation.
3: This is so common, but it could be easily dismissed or overlooked. And that was where her partner had destroyed her phone and she and the children had to flee with only a few belongings. And because she just didn't have a working device, she wasn't able to contact anyone for support. She didn't know anyone else's number and then so couldn't organise housing, didn't have access to the internet, and it just creates that isolation and exclusion from the digital world.
1: US President Donald Trump has said the United States will withdraw more than 5,000 troops from Germany, saying numbers will be cut way down. The withdrawal of soldiers was announced on Friday, leading to criticism from within Mr. Trump's Republican Party, including from the chairman of the two US Congressional Armed Services Committees. The BBC's Peter Bowes is in Washington.
4: They say it sends the wrong signal to Vladimir Putin, and by that they mean it sends a signal of weakness to the Russian leader as opposed to a signal of strength. And they go on to say, and they acknowledge the seamless support for US forces from Germany during the war in Iran. But they say it is in America's interest to maintain a strong deterrent on the continent of Europe by moving troops to the east as opposed to withdrawing from Germany altogether.
1: Still in the US, where passengers have been left stranded by the collapse of Spirit Airlines. It follows a doubling in jet fuel prices as a result of the US-Israeli war on Iran. US Transportation Secretary Sean Duffy says other airlines are working to help out

0: Spirit customers.
1: I'm grateful that all of them didn't look for an opportunity to gouge passengers, to take advantage of this situation. You actually saw the exact opposite. You saw airlines step up and say, no, actually, as we're all Americans, we're going to lean in and try to help out in a difficult time.
0: Six artists have been awarded the highest honour in Australian music, including late Indigenous musician Garimal. The celebrated Arnhem Land artist will be inducted into the Australian Recording Industry Association Hall of Fame, alongside Jenny Morris, Kate Sobrano, Spiderbait, The Living End, and Vicar and Linda. The Australian music veterans will join the likes of AC/DC, Jet, Missy Higgins, Yothu Yindi, and Kylie Minogue as inductees. Sport, and in English Premier League soccer, Arsenal pull ahead at the top of the table with a 3-0 win over Fulham, a loss for West Ham, 3-0 down to Brentford, a win for Newcastle, and a 1-1 draw for Wolves and Sunderland.
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4: And welcome back, everybody. It is 5 minutes past eight, your Monday morning mixed breakfast program. Michael sitting in the chair here with you this morning until 9 a.m. Currently outside, though, the weatherman tells me it is 9.1 degrees, feels like 7.4. Actually, got a little bit cool. Yeah, I actually stuck my head out the window there a minute ago. Notice it's clouded over. I don't know what's going on. It was nice and clear earlier. All right, humidity is at 99%, dew point at 9, wind easterly 7 kilometres an hour, and it gets up to about 11 kilometres an hour when it decides to blow a little bit. And that 0.2 mil of, well, I'm going to call it dew in the rain gauge, and it tells me it's rain, but I believe it was dew. Air pressure is at 1,022.2 hectopascals, and that is also steady. And you're in the Northern Tablelands for your Monday, partly cloudy, partly, patchy morning fog. Yeah, it was a little bit foggy earlier this morning, so that part of it's just about over now. Slight chance of a shower on and east of the ranges, near zero chance elsewhere. Winds today will be northwesterly, northeasterly, 15 to 20 kilometres an hour, becoming light in the late afternoon. 20% chance of a millimetre or less of rain, a moderate fire danger, and a high moderate UV index. 23 is our expected top today. Taking its time, that's for sure, because it's still only 9.1, and just outside our studios here in Church Street. That's where we are, Michael. You've got to remember where we are. Menshed Weather Station kindly donated to us here, and it's telling me it's 10 degrees. So there's not much difference there. It's taken its time to warm up this morning, that's for sure. Very clear on the radar, and nothing happening really on the satellite except for all that cloud, but most of it is, well, it's sort of situated right over the top of us at the moment, so I don't know what it's doing there. All right, no current warning, so we can skip through that bit. 23 is our expected top today. Yeah, tomorrow, 8 up to 22. And on Wednesday, maybe some showers sneaking through there. 70% chance of a 1 to 5 mils. 7 to 20. Thursday, windy. 5 to 18. Friday, a sunny day, minus 2 though. It'll only get up to about 15, so it's going to be a fair bit cooler there on Friday. Saturday, mostly sunny day as well on the 9th of May there, but it'll be a minus 1 start, so it'll probably be a very cool morning. It's only going to get up to about 18 degrees there again. Mostly cloudy on a Sunday, 1 up to 20. Some showers maybe sneaking back through next Monday. 2 to 20. Tuesday, partly cloudy. 3 to 19, and a windy one coming for us next Wednesday. 90% chance of a millimetre of rain, though. 4 up to 17, so cool, wet, windy. Bit of everything happening there over the next few days. Well, we'll just have to wait and see if any of this rain happens, that's for sure. But all right, yeah, we know what goes on at this time on a Monday morning. Yes, yeah, so we're going and go and unclip him, let him off, Jack the dog. Here he comes. This, of course, is Beck Hance.

0: Yep, there we go. Love that little bark at the end. It's absolutely priceless. All right, back on the chain you go, Jackie. Yes, there you go, your notorious little thing. Get back in there. All right, we got him tucked away. But he'll be back next Monday. You'll be guaranteed of that. Quick word from our sponsors, then we'll come back and we'll do some community announcements. And then, oh, yes, NRL update time.
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0: Yeah, the voice of the Highlands, of course, here at Radio 2CBD, 105.9 here in Glen Innes and 91.1 up in Deepwater. Now, the Melbourne International Comedy Festival Roadshow will be on its way with special guests Anne Boyle. David Quirk and Nathan Chin, and says, yes, from Saturday the 9th of May, 7:30 live at the Glen Innes Chapel Theatre. So if you love a little bit of humour, yeah, get in and check that one out. Well, who doesn't love humour? We all do, that's for sure. Now, the Glen Innes Hospital Auxiliary will be holding a Mother's Day cake and craft stall and raffle in the hospital foyer on Wednesday the 6th of May, commencing at 8 a.m. Come along and help raise funds, much needed equipment for our hospital. Yes, so get involved in that one. Now, Bon Jovi fans, if you're out and about, yes, the Bon Jovi Legacy Tribute Show. Tickets are on sale now, and that, of course, will be at the Glen Innes Services Club Friday the 17th of July. So still a little while away yet, but, you know, book that one in your calendar and get your tickets early. Now, April 18th, well, April 18th's gone, isn't it? But, yep, till May 22nd, free entry, Celtic Realms. Saturday, April 18th, that was opening at 3 p.m. Of course, it's already open. The Glen Innes Art Gallery and the Glen Innes 7 Council Learning Centre, 71 Grey Street, Glen Innes, New South Wales. And of course, the opening hours there are Wednesday, 10 till 4, and Saturday, 10 till 1. Entries are due by the 14th of April. I'm pretty sure they're all in there, all are ready to go now. Now, don't forget Leo's 40th celebration, Saturday the 23rd of May from 11 a.m, and that'll be up at the Standing Stones. It's been busy up there at the moment, hasn't it, with the Celtic Festival and everything else. And another one. Yeah, so, yep, Australian Standing Stones, Watson's Drive, of course. Lions and Leo vans will be available to purchase food and drink, special prices to commemorate this milestone. Join us for a teddy bear's picnic and kids' activities on the day. Prizes for hospital bear, best dressed bear, smallest bear, biggest bear, teddy bear for boys, and, of course, teddy bear for girls. And, well, yeah, we were just speaking of the Bon Jovi fans. What about the Roy Orbison fans? Great night out this one, I'm sure it'll be. Roy Orbison tribute show starring Glenn Douglas, plus host Izzy Dye. And, of course, come and put on your dancing shoes as Glenn Douglas presents his wonderful tribute in costume to the legend of Roy Orbison. And, you know, the songs that'll be there will be A Blue By You, Crying Only, The Lonely, Claudette Penny Arcade, Pretty Woman, and many, many, many, many more, I'm sure. Izzy Dye will host and sing a rock and roll on the night as part of the show. And, of course, that'll be Glen Innes Services Club Friday the 29th of May. So not too far away now. And tickets are only $20 each. So, yep, plenty to do, plenty to do. And, look, you know, the Cameron Art Group, of course, they've had their gala opening on the 27th of March at 2026. And that'll be at 6 p.m. Gowara Art Gallery, and that, of course, is 9979 New England Highway, Glen Innes, New South Wales, of course. And you can phone them on 0403 383 0080. Opening hours are Wednesday to Saturday, 10 till 4. So get in and check that one out. And don't forget the Glen Ammerville Courthouse Markets. Come along. Hey, they won't judge you. No, they won't. I love that. When? Every second Sunday of the month. So, yeah, not far away now. 9 to 1. Mark your calendar. And, of course, entry is free. And if you want a stall, $10. This is all it'll cost you. Call John Carter on 0417 6390 or Narelle Springle on 0411 530 826. So plenty to do. Even though the weather's getting cooler, there's still plenty of things to do and keep us active. All right, let's have a quick break and a musical break, a little bit of the Beatles and Octopus's Garden, and then we'll be straight back after that and we'll jump into the world of the NRL and we'll do all the updates for that one for the scores, and we'll see how your team's going, shall we?

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4: Yes, information. Well, I shall update the NRL information. Yes, if for anyone out there who's like me, a bit of a football tragic. Yes, I love my footy. Certainly do. And yeah, everyone that knows me knows that I'm a very mad Knights fan. Well, I'm a very happy Knights man this week, that's for sure. But all right, we'll start with Friday night's game because, of course, you know, there was no football on Thursday night because the women's Origin kicked off. But, yep, NRL season was on a Friday night, and it was, of course, the Doggies and the Bulldogs and the Cowboys were the earlier game there. And the Cowboys, yes, they got ahead of them. Yep, they certainly did. I don't know what's going on with the Bulldogs at the moment. They're sort of out of touch, playing well in patches, but not putting a whole game performance together. But 28-12 there to the Cowboys. All right, we jump into the other game there. Poor old Melbourne. I don't know what's going on down there in Mexican country. But yes, the Dolphins. Yes, 28-10 victors over the Storm up there at Suncorp there on Friday night. Now on Saturday, yeah, this was a bit of a topsy-turvy one for a little while there. The Raiders and the Titans. But the Raiders got up 28-12. Yeah, Sticky Ricky's Raiders. Now, the Warriors up the Waz. Yes, they gave the Eagles a bit of a touch-up. So the Eagles did seem to play well in patches. Yeah, they started out really well and then just sort of died off. I don't know. I didn't actually see that game, but I saw the news footage. It didn't look too well, and the coach wasn't too impressed up there in the box. Though, in his press conference afterwards, he said he was pretty happy with how it turned out. You could be pretty happy about a 36-14 loss. But anyway, the Chookies, yes, the Roosters fans, I bet they were crowing again, yes, a 38-24 victors over the Broncos. They nearly let it slip away. The Broncos made a late charge. Come back very close. Though, what's his name? Marky Mark for the Roosters. He'd be gone for a while there. He's had a bit of an injury. He's a hell of a winger, though, isn't he? Yeah, State of Origin time's coming up soon. So, all right. Now, the big one. Yes, the Mighty Knights. Yes. It's an absolute shootout. Don't know about Andrew Johns needing mouth-to-mouth resuscitation, but the rest of us Newcastle fans were probably in need of something there as well. But, yep, we got up 42-38 over the Bunnies, yes, which always makes me happy because I'm not really a Bunnies man. No, I don't really like the Bunnies. But it's always good when we get a win, that's for sure. We're just outside the top eight again at the moment. For anyone keeping track on that one, I am keeping track on that one. We're just outside the top eight. You can't win the season at this point of the year, of course, but you can definitely lose track of it pretty quick. Now, what about yesterday afternoon? The Sharks absolutely just went crazy, didn't they? 52-10 over the Wounded Pussycats. Yes, the Tigers. Yeah, dropping players everywhere. Started out in fine form at the start of the season, but then falling away a little bit now. But they are down on troops. But yeah, 52-10 right by the Sharkies there at Shark Park or whatever they call it there now. Ocean something stadium there in Sydney. I don't know. It keeps changing. There's always be Shark Park to me. Now, the last game of the round, of course, last night. Yes, the Panthers. Yes, the Black Cats. They got up over the Seagulls. 18-16. Yes, it was a bit touch and go there for a while. Just checking the score a few times last night. Yeah, it was back and forth a little bit there for a while there as well between the Cats and the Seagulls. But, yeah, the Penny Panthers, they got up there. So they're still leading the competition. Looking at the ladder now, seeing where your side is. So Penrith's definitely on top. Then the Warriors, then the Chookies, then the Rabbitohs, then the Tigers. But they've slipped down a little bit after yesterday. Cowboys are up there in sixth position. Manly's in seventh. The Sharkies have jumped up to eighth position. The Broncos have slipped back down to ninth position, and we finally made a little bit of a move upwards. Now that we've got a full-strength side back on there on the field, we might be able to catch up a little bit, but we're up to 10th. And then, of course, well, I didn't mention it, but, yeah, you know, the Dragons, well, they had the bye, so they'll at least get 2 points. But they're still coming in dead last. Yep, certainly are. And then it'd be a dead last for the Dragons, of course. Then Melbourne's following them closely behind, second last. Third last is, of course, Parramatta, Titans, Raiders. And then the Bulldogs, yeah, they've slipped way down there to 12th spot. If you're a Dolphins fan, yep, yeah, they're in 11th spot. They're hanging around the middle there. So there we go. That's all the scores for this week. But as we head closer to Origin time, yeah, I'm sure that's going to change things a little bit. Certainly will. It does every year, doesn't it? I reckon it'll just be Queensland playing the Panthers again. It tends to be what happens over the last few years. Most of the Blues side is made up of the Penrith Panthers squad. But all right, a couple of weeks to go before those teams are slotted in and decided. And I'm sure Billy Slater up there will be working hard at the moment on who's going to be in his Queensland outfit coming into Origin time. But as we look forward to next week, we'll just have to wait and see what happens there, won't we? But the Mighty Knights, yes, we got a win. That makes me very happy. I can actually wear my joy jersey with a bit of pride, even though I wear it with pride all the time anyway, but I can, you know, just rub it in a little bit, especially if I see a Rabbitohs fan out and about. I will just poke that around. Alrighty, so there you go. There's our update for this week. Alright, we'll be back again this time next week with another update of the scores. If you keep in touch with it, maybe you're in a tipping contest somewhere and you... Oh, what happened in that game? Well, yep, just tune in this time every Monday and I'll update all the scores for the past week for you. All right, here comes Tina Turner.

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1: Hello, I'm David Cameron. A man has been charged with murdering a five-year-old girl after she vanished from her home near Alice Springs. NT police have formally charged 47-year-old Jefferson Lewis with one count of murder and two counts of sexual assault. He'll face Darwin local court this week. Kumanjai Little Baby disappeared from the Old Timers camp in Alice Springs last week. NT Police Commissioner Martin Dole says it's been a complex investigation.
2: This remains a deeply distressing matter, and our thoughts are firmly with Kumanjai's family, loved ones, and the wider community that have been deeply impacted by these events.
1: New data has revealed many victim survivors of family domestic violence are being cut off from services when they need it most. DV Safe Phones takes donated devices and sets them up for those in need. The charity says 55% of recipients report having their own phones taken, broken or monitored by perpetrators. DV Safe Phone Ambassador Pip Ray says she's heard cases of isolation.
3: This is so common, but it could be easily dismissed or overlooked. And that was where her partner had destroyed her phone and she and the children had to flee with only a few belongings. And because she just didn't have a working device, she wasn't able to contact anyone for support. She didn't know anyone else's number and then so couldn't organise housing, didn't have access to the internet, and it just creates that isolation and exclusion from the digital world.
1: US President Donald Trump has said the United States will withdraw more than 5,000 troops from Germany, saying numbers will be cut way down. The withdrawal of soldiers was announced on Friday, leading to criticism from within Mr. Trump's Republican Party, including from the chairman of the two US Congressional Armed Services Committees. The BBC's Peter Bowes is in Washington.
4: They say it sends the wrong signal to Vladimir Putin, and by that they mean it sends a signal of weakness to the Russian leader as opposed to a signal of strength. And they go on to say, and they acknowledge the seamless support for US forces from Germany during the war in Iran. But they say it is in America's interest to maintain a strong deterrent on the continent of Europe by moving troops to the east as opposed to withdrawing from Germany altogether.
1: Still in the US, where passengers have been left stranded by the collapse of Spirit Airlines. It follows a doubling in jet fuel prices as a result of the US-Israeli war on Iran. US Transportation Secretary Sean Duffy says other airlines are working to help out Spirit customers.
5: I'm grateful that all of them didn't look for an opportunity to gouge passengers, to take advantage of this situation. You actually saw the exact opposite. You saw airlines step up and say, no, actually, as we're all Americans, we're going to lean in and try to help out in a difficult time.
1: Six artists have been awarded the highest honour in Australian music, including late Indigenous musician Garimal. The celebrated Arnhem Land artist will be inducted into the Australian Recording Industry Association Hall of Fame, alongside Jenny Morris, Kate Sobrano, Spiderbait, The Living End and Vicar and Linda. The Australian music veterans will join the likes of AC/DC, Jet, Missy Higgins, Yothu Yindi and Kylie Minogue as inductees. Sport, and in English Premier League soccer, Arsenal pull ahead at the top of the table with a 3-0 win over Fulham, a loss for West Ham, 3-0 down to Brentford, a win for Newcastle and a 1-1 draw for Wolves and Sunderland.
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7: And welcome back, everybody. It is 8:35 on your Monday morning mixed breakfast program. Michael sitting in the chair here with you for about another 25 minutes or so. It's 10.3 outside at the moment. Feels like 8.6. And courtesy of the Men's Shed Weather Station, kindly donated to us here at Church Street, just outside our studios here. Of course, it is telling me it is 11 degrees. So both are pretty well spot on at the moment. Northern Tablelands for your Monday, partly cloudy, patchy morning fog in the south, slight chance of a shower on an east of the ranges, near zero chance elsewhere. Winds will be northwesterly, northeasterly, 15 to 20 kilometres an hour, becoming light in the late afternoon, 20% chance of a millimetre or less of rain, moderate fire danger and an UV index which is a moderate, and 99% humidity outside there at the moment, 11 degrees is the dew point. East-south-easterly, 9 kilometres an hour, getting up to about 11 kilometres an hour is the wind. Still got that 0.2 mil of dew in the rain gauge. 1,022.4 hectopascals in steady is the air pressure. 23 is our expected top today. It's going to take a time getting there for sure if it's only 11 at the moment. But who knows? Maybe when I come back this afternoon for our Monday afternoon jukebox program, it might be a little bit warmer. It's cooled down in the last half an hour or so. Nothing to speak of on the radar satellite, so we'll skip through that bit. And no current weather warning. So cloudy day for us today, 7 up to 23. Tomorrow, possible shower, 8 to 22, 60% chance of 1 to 5 mils. Wednesday, 7 degrees to 20, 70% chance of 1 to 5 mils. So maybe over the next couple of days we might see a little bit of a shower or something to settle the dust anyway. And then it'll be windy on Thursday, so if there is any moisture, that'll just dry it all up. 5 up to 18, and it's going to be quite cool there on Friday. Minus 2 in the morning up to 15, but big blue skies. Big blue skies also on Saturday, minus 1 to 18. Partly cloudy Sunday, 1 to 20. Possible showers there on Monday, 2 to 20. Partly cloudy on a Tuesday, 3 to 19, and another windy day for us next Wednesday, but 90% chance of a millimetre of rain, 4 up to 17. So a little bit of everything going on this week. Yeah, a little bit of moisture flowing around, a little bit of wind. Yeah, it's going to cool off a bit, then it's going to warm up a little bit. It's all over the countryside. All right, a little bit of Cliff Richard for us, though. He'll kick off this last part of the morning show, and this will be And I Love Her, this one coming out of 2001.

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4: Now, of course, it is May the 4th today, and for all of those geeks or nerds like me out there, yeah, it's International Star Wars Day. That's it, so May the 4th be with you, and here we go with the main title from the Star Wars movie.

0: Yes, absolutely. Just a brilliant stuff. Yes, the music there from, of course, Star Wars. Yes, it was. And that was performed by the Boston Pops Orchestra. And I don't know, you're sitting there listening to that, and I think I just ran through every Star Wars moment of memory along with it. Now, who's your favourite character? I'm sure you've got one out there, whether it be Darth Vader, Luke Skywalker. Maybe it was Han Solo, Princess Leia. Who would know? Maybe it was R2-D2, one of the droids. Yes, who would know? Yeah, anyway, they're all great. Great movies. Great time to be alive. Yeah, to think. Yeah, I think the first film, Star Wars, was made in 1977. And then along come A Return of the Jedi and Empire Strikes Back. And then, of course, Return of the Jedi. And then a little bit later on, yes, we got the next part of it, didn't we? We got the original three, which was, of course, The Phantom Menace, Attack of the Clones, and then Revenge of the Sith. And then, of course, you know, there's so much out there. There's all the stuff that's on Disney that you can stream, you know, The Mandalorian. And, so much Star Wars stuff out there, and it still lives on. You know, that's the point. Doesn't matter if you're just a little kid or if you're a kid at heart. Something out there for everybody, isn't there? Quick word from our sponsors, and then we'll come back and start wrapping up the program.
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and Nina there, of course, and 99 Red Balloons. That was a huge one through the 80s. Certainly was. All right, it's just about time for me to jump out of the chair and make way for our next presenter, and I'm hoping it'll be Michael. I haven't heard anything different this morning, whether it'll be Michael or Carolyn. One of them will be here, I'm sure of it, just after the 9 o'clock, and they'll take you through their part of the morning with another great program for you. And that'll, of course, lead you towards 1 o'clock and this afternoon, the Monday afternoon jukebox, where we'll have all of our usual shenanigans. Yes, we've got to have our pink shoelaces. Well, of course, you can't have pink shoelaces if you haven't got boogie shoes, have you? No, so you've got to have those. But as always, I'm going to leave you with a couple of Dean Martin tracks today, and hopefully your Monday morning is off to a good, bright start. And we'll leave you today with Who's Sorry Now? And then, of course, Standing on the Corner. Take care, everyone, and I'll catch you all this afternoon. And if I don't catch you all this afternoon, I'll catch up with you all next week. So take care, everyone. Bye-bye.

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1: Hello, I'm David Cameron. A man has been charged with murdering a five-year-old girl after she vanished from her home near Alice Springs. NT police have formally charged 47-year-old Jefferson Lewis with one count of murder and two counts of sexual assault. He'll face Darwin local court this week. Kumanjai Little Baby disappeared from the Old Timers Camp in Alice Springs last week. NT Police Commissioner Martin Dole says it's been a complex investigation.
2: This remains a deeply distressing matter, and our thoughts are firmly with Kumanjai's family, loved ones, and the wider community that have been deeply impacted by these events.
1: New data has revealed many victim survivors of family domestic violence are being cut off from services when they need it most. DV Safe Phones takes donated devices and sets them up for those in need. The charity says 55% of recipients report having their own phones taken, broken or monitored by perpetrators. DV Safe Phone Ambassador Pip Ray says she's heard cases of isolation.
3: This is so common, but it could be easily dismissed or overlooked. And that was where her partner had destroyed her phone and she and the children had to flee with only a few belongings. And because she just didn't have a working device, she wasn't able to contact anyone for support. She didn't know anyone else's number and then so couldn't organise housing, didn't have access to the internet, and it just creates that isolation and exclusion from the digital world.
1: US President Donald Trump has said the United States will withdraw more than 5,000 troops from Germany, saying numbers will be cut way down. The withdrawal of soldiers was announced on Friday, leading to criticism from within Mr. Trump's Republican Party, including from the chairman of the two US Congressional Armed Services Committees. The BBC's Peter Bowes is in Washington.
4: They say it sends the wrong signal to Vladimir Putin, and by that they mean it sends a signal of weakness to the Russian leader as opposed to a signal of strength. And they go on to say, and they acknowledge the seamless support for US forces from Germany during the war in Iran. But they say it is in America's interest to maintain a strong deterrent on the continent of Europe by moving troops to the east as opposed to withdrawing from Germany altogether.
1: Still in the US, where passengers have been left stranded by the collapse of Spirit Airlines. It follows a doubling in jet fuel prices as a result of the US-Israeli war on Iran. US Transportation Secretary Sean Duffy says other airlines are working to help out Spirit customers.
5: I'm grateful that all of them didn't look for an opportunity to gouge passengers, to take advantage of this situation. You actually saw the exact opposite. You saw airlines step up and say, no, actually, as we're all Americans, we're going to lean in and try to help out in a difficult time.
1: Six artists have been awarded the highest honour in Australian music, including late Indigenous musician Garimal. The celebrated Arnhem Land artist will be inducted into the Australian Recording Industry Association Hall of Fame, alongside Jenny Morris, Kate Sobrano, Spiderbait, The Living End, and Vicar and Linda. The Australian Music

0: Veterans will join the likes of AC/DC, Jet, Missy Higgins, Yothu Yindi and Kylie Minogue as inductees. Sport, and in English Premier League soccer, Arsenal pull ahead at the top of the table with a 3-0 win over Fulham, a loss for West Ham, 3-0 down to Brentford, a win for Newcastle and a 1-1 draw for Wolves and Sunderland.
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2: 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Thanks goes out to Michael for his Mix Brekkie program this morning, and he'll be back at 1 o'clock to do it all over again. In the meantime, I'll be taking you through till then your requests on 6732 1270. If you'd like to give us a call, we'd like to hear from you. In the meantime, we will get the morning started off with a couple of tracks from Alexandra Kay with Straight from the Heart and Big Boy Boots.

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Those couple coming to you from Cole Thompson. Up next, a couple from Diana Corcoran, of course, with our song Let It Rain. We really do need more rain, so we'll keep playing that one. And another one from her with A Little Bit Crazy.

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And If I Can Make It. If you'd like to give us a call today, the number is 6732 1270. 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

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You're with Michael through till 1pm today. Hope you're enjoying our mix of music. We'll keep that rolling with a track from Dusty Springfield. Now, this one is one of our giveaways for today. If you are a Dusty Springfield fan, give us a call, be our first caller through, and you'll receive that album. 6732 1270 is the number to call.

And if you'd like that CD, just give us a call. The first call through, we'll get that album. If not, we'll try again a little bit later. 6732 1270. We'll have some more giveaways throughout the morning. In the meantime, we have George Strait, and you'll be there.

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Time is the ocean, and life is a trip. 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

0: 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Nothing beats the smell of leather as you first open the door and walk into the store here at Kent's Saddlery.
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